0: Hello, I'm Sam Fender.
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0: get that song and a bunch of others. Join our music panel for free. Takes 5 minutes. Do that survey. And you could be scoring $1,000 at Myer or $1,000 at Bunnings. Let the arguments begin. Ilya, this morning. Now, if you missed breakfast this morning, here's an idea for tomorrow morning.
1: One is I have a kale smoothie and I put gallons of kale and I put the kale in with a banana and a bit of water and ice, and it's really yummy. Kale doesn't sound like it's going to taste really good, but it's
2: not
1: beautiful.
2: At all.
1: And the banana just kicks it, and I put mint in it too. I love mint.
0: Yeah, no, I think I'll just stick with the cereal. Totty Goldsmith from the Shantuzies, 64 today. Happy birthday, River. We'll

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0: 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River 949, iHeart. Ilya, this morning. Now, Marnie and Campo are talking about indestructible things. I've still got my Sony mini hi-fi bought from Brash's from 92. It's in my office. Paddy from Toowoomba, join the conversation.
1: Paddy's in Toowoomba. Paddy, what do you got that's indestructible?
2: I've had a bedspread for quite a while, and it's going that good that it's done a few really good things. But anyway, I even pulled another car out of a bog hole with it.
1: You'd only have to twist it around a bit, Marnie, and it'd turn into a tow rope.
3: See, they don't make things like they used to, Paddy. And, you know, like, it's obviously gone through the wash that many times. Does it still look good? Like, still got its colour and all that? It's okay?
2: Yeah, it's beautiful.
3: Yeah, see?
1: Good on you, mate.
0: Nice work, Paddy. Next 15. Because it's gone from different sides. Coldplay and rocking out with these guys.
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0: $10,550. Hinksy's got the River 9.9 Secret Sound wound up at 5 o'clock this afternoon. There it is. Heading straight to the River Newsroom, a win for disability workers, and the Broncos take on the Storm at Suncorp tonight. Next 15 minutes, one of the big songs from Farnsey's Age of Reason album, the Harry Styles song that could score you $1,000. And we'll get to a big day for the late, great Tina Turner.
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2: River 949 traffic.
9: Got a crash yet to be cleared away through Hillcrest for Johnson Road at Peveril Street. Also got a crash in Richlands for Garden Road at Pine Road. And a building fire through Collingwood Park on Tulip Street. Also got some issues for you run through Yatala with a breakdown on the M1 southbound at exit 41. Roadworks for the Warrego Highway through Carolee and Riverview and flooding for Worrell View Peak Crossing Road through Harrisville. Want safer roads for all Aussies? 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Glenall Grove, another check in an hour on River 949.
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17: Hi, I'm Donna DeMayo. The Prime Minister has described flash flooding in Nepal as a truly horrific event. At least 160 people have been killed in the disaster and hundreds more are missing. Anthony Albanese confirming to News 24 that dozens of Australians are amongst those unaccounted for.
18: At this point, there are 34 Australians who are missing. Now, our thoughts are with all those who will be concerned about their loved ones today.
17: A win for community and disability workers who use their own car while on the job as the Fair Work Commission ups their vehicle allowance. Angus McFarlane from the Australian Services Union says it'll be a big help.
19: It's about $50 to $60 a week, cost of living relief. So we are very happy about that, and it will make a big difference.
17: British actor Tim Curry has died, best remembered as Dr. Frankenfurter from the Rocky Horror Show. He was 80 years old. And Prince Harry and his wife Meghan have touched down in Birmingham. They've ditched LA for a return to Britain.
16: 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River 949, your sport now.
17: In sport, Harley Reid will miss the first two games for a sling tackle on Hawk John Newcomb. The Eagles pushed to halve the ban, but the tribunal has dismissed the appeal. The Broncos will host the Storm to kick off round 26 of the NRL tonight. Both 2025 grand finalists are missing out on the top eight. And Aussie paceman Mitchell Starc has now jumped to the number one spot in cricket's test bowling rankings. He claimed 12 wickets in the recent two-match series against Bangladesh. And that's the latest news and sport.
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21: Nice and quiet on the radar. 26 at the top today, partly cloudy at times. Nice to see the blue skies this morning. Looking at tomorrow, 9 degrees start for Friday, up to 26 again, partly cloudy into the weekend. 25 and 24, no sign of any showers. Great news. Hatton Vale and Collingwood Park, 23. Crow's Nest, 18 degrees. Harry Styles, $1,000 of Bunnings or $1,000 of Meijer. Take the latest survey in the next 15 minutes. Tina Turner. Big day for her on this day in the 80s. Farnsie River.

0: final weekend of winter, Esk Hospital Centenary Fair. That kicks off Saturday, 10 o'clock. 100 years of the Esk Hospital. G'day, guys. Gearing up with plenty of great stalls, food and drink, face painting, and llamas, we're being told as well. Free entry if it's live and local. You know it's on River. Ilya, this morning. Now, how did Tina Turner shut down an interview back in the 80s?
1: I'm responsible for satisfying the 60s or the 80s.
2: Okay. You mean way back? You mean you want me to talk about you know who?
1: This thing is probably the last one says names. He's over the 80s.
2: Oh, I could answer that quickly. The 80s.
0: You gotta love that. On this day, 86, Tina Turner awarded a star in the Hollywood Walk of Fame. When was the last time you heard this? River.

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1: It's been a mega year for hits, and we've put the very best of them on one huge album, Smash Hits 87.
0: Oh, how good were they? Straight down to Brash's or Chandler's, grabbing a copy. Is back pain preventing your dad getting into his new socks and jocks this Father's Day? Dr. Matt and the team, Coast to Country Chiropractic, relief at last, rolling out those classic compilations, 9 o'clock sharp, Saturday. Will these guys get a run? Maybe. What about this?
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0: Well, the Broncos won't be winning a title this year, but they're the king of the crowds, averaging, are you ready for this, 40,000 per game this year, second straight year. Heading straight to the River Newsroom, a win for disability workers and those horror floods in Nepal. Hundreds missing, including 34 Australians. Details on the way. 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What does this band have in common with this lady? Got you scratching your head? Grab your lunch. I'll explain shortly. It's Rivers, 10 from then.
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18: Travelling well so far for the Ipswich motorway from Wakehall to Rockley, the Centenary at speed, Carroll Park to Jindalee, Western Freeway looking fine through Indooroopilly and Toowong, Logan motorway looking good, Mount Lindsay Highway slight delay through Boronia Heights, but Ezard Road busy through Parkinson and Callanvale, M1 northbound through Slacks Creek slows up in spots as well. 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Glenall Grove, another check in an hour on River 949.
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19: Hi, I'm Donna DeMayo. The Prime Minister says DFAT is desperately working to determine the fate of the Australians missing in Nepal after a devastating flash flooding disaster. The events claimed the lives of at least 160 people. 34 Australians are among those yet to be accounted for. Anthony Albanese telling News 24 it's simply horrific.
20: Nepal, you know, is a developing country. It doesn't have the resources that an event like that would have in Australia. So information is difficult.
19: Qantas profit has tumbled in the wake of rising jet fuel costs and the Middle East conflict. Profit has dropped by 13% to $2.06 billion. A win for community and disability workers who use their own car while on the job. The Fair Work Commission has increased the vehicle allowance by around 5 cents to $1.05 per kilometre. Angus McFarlane from the Australian Services Union says it will be a big help.
21: It's about 50 to 60 bucks a week, cost of living relief. So we are very happy about that, and it will make a big difference.
19: Police are on the hunt for an oyster thief in New South Wales after more than $350,000 or around 320 bags worth of the product were stolen. Tributes for British actor Tim Curry, who has died aged 80. He was best known for his role as Dr. Frankenfurter in the Rocky Horror Show. And Spotify has reported a massive surge in streaming for Dolly Parton music. There's been a 2,000% increase in the US alone in just 24 hours. That's after her passing, aged 80.
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19: In sport and team sheets for this weekend's AFL wildcard matches will be released later today. Aaron Norton expected to be named by the Doggies for tomorrow night's blockbuster against the Magpies. Tim English could be a surprise inclusion after training well yesterday. And the Pies tipped to recall injured duo Isaac Quaynor and Pat Lipinski. And that's the latest news and sport.
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4: River 949, weather.
0: Nice looking Thursday afternoon, partly cloudy at times. Blue skies, 26 atop today, we should get there. Lockrose 23, Thaguna 24, Wellcamp Airport 20. Partly cloudy for your Friday, starting with 9 degrees, then 26. Weekends, looks good. No sign of any rain or showers, down to 8 Saturday, 25, then 24 degrees Sunday.
1: You get something different every day with River 949's 10 from then.
0: G'day there, it's Ilya. Let's take you back to the year. We're paying 57 cents a litre for fuel, or maybe catching a bus to pick up a copy of this album.
2: I had no idea it was going to be as big as it was. I kept thinking, my mindset back then as a 24-year-old or whatever it was, it's going to end tomorrow, so let's just do as much as we can. You know, that's how I was thinking. It's like, we got to do whatever we can. We're putting this record out. We got a tour. We're going to England. Let's do everything we can. This is our opportunity.
0: What a day. 1991 Pearl Jam gave us 10. 1991 Crowded House next 15 minutes. A lady that's coming to our shores next March. U2, it's Rivers. 10 from then.

0: Crowded House, giving us a taste of 1991. River 9.9's 10 from then. All thanks to Pearl Jam, giving us one of the epic albums of the 90s, 10 on this day, 91. Ilya this afternoon. And now this next lady's touring March 19 and 20, the G'day and Goodbye Tour, the Fortitude Music Hall rocking next March. Which country has the best fans?
1: I've been coming to Australia since the early 80s and I always have an amazing time. I mean, I think Australian fans are some of the wildest fans that I have. So it's always really enjoyable for me.

0: album that almost broke up U2, Achtung Baby, 1991, River 949, it's 10 from then. All thanks to Pearl Jam releasing 10 on this day in 91. What a cracker album. G'day there, it's Ilya. Now, how much could 50 cents get you in 1991?
1: I used to be an ordinary home phone, but Telecom Easy Call with call waiting has changed all that for less than 50 cents a week. 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Isn't that clever? 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So call this number during business hours and make your life so much better for less than 50 cents a week.
0: Yeah, those annoying beeps, or you just ignore them. Martika on the way, next 15. And Yofi Yindi. It's Rivers, 10 from then.
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3: River 949's 10 from then. It makes last night's leftovers taste a lot better.

0: thanks to Pearl Jam, releasing 10 on this day in 1991. We thought we'd roll out 10 cracker songs from that year. River 949's 10 from then. Earlier this afternoon, let's go back to happier times for the Broncos.
1: Jared Walters waited it for Langer, but he didn't read it. Kevin Walters gets it out the back for Miles, the captain of the Broncos. He gets the first try of the Winfield Cup of 91 that sets Lang Park alight.
0: Yeah, beating Manly 12-2 in round one. Going to wrap this up shortly with Mick Hucknall and Simply Red, Wendy Matthews. It's Rivers, 10 from then.

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15: 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Now, what the hell's that thing in the back of the office fridge?

0: 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River949.com, less than 5 minutes. Absolutely free to do. As we head to the River newsroom, devastating floods hit Nepal as 34 Aussies remain missing. And a win for disability workers. Hinksy standing by with that cracker song from Martin Garrix. Ed Sheeran could score you $1,000 bucks. And a taste test of a Flashback Friday.
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15: Good afternoon. Doing well on all the majors. No holdups for Logan or Ipswich motorways, the Western Freeway or Centenary Highway. In Ipswich, it is busy if you're heading southbound across the Trumpy Bridge there on East Street towards Brisbane Street. Congestion both ways on Haigsley-Amberley Road through Haigsley. A nice run on the Warrego between Ipswich and Toowoomba. 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If you do see anything on the roads, let us know. 3813194. It's Walcott. Karaka with another update next hour on River 949.
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17: Hi, I'm Gareth Thompson. A Nepali tour group operator has grave fears for 15 Aussies missing after major flooding in Nepal. In total, 34 Australians are unaccounted for after a flood hit the Nepali-Tibetan border with over 160 confirmed deaths. Foreign Minister Penny Wong says DFAT is working hard to get more info.
18: The government's priority is to confirm the whereabouts and welfare of these Australians and DFAT officials in Nepal and also China are seeking to do that. Obviously, the situation is a difficult one.
17: Anyone with friends or family who might be in Nepal are urged to contact DFAT. The Agriculture Minister says industry knows what to do to prevent bird flu affecting the egg supply. Julie Collins says the government is working really closely with industry to prevent a spillover event that might affect poultry. Having learnt from two H7 outbreaks, it comes as Australia records over 300 infections in wildlife. A rise in choking acts among young people has the Social Services Minister deeply concerned. It follows the death of a 16-year-old on Sydney's northern beaches this week. Tanya Plibersek says 60% of young people have experienced choking in a sexual encounter and is pleading with parents to have direct conversations with their kids. And pop star Miley Cyrus has revealed one of her final conversations with beloved godmother Dolly Parton following the country icon's death at 80. In a heartfelt tribute, Miley said Dolly would want her to feel it, write a song about it and be strong.
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17: In sport, the Broncos and Storm go head-to-head in Brisbane tonight to kick off round 26 of the NRL. The match is a dead rubber, with both teams unable to make finals, but there's still plenty of noise around the club's decision not to give Adam Reynolds a farewell game. The skipper's been ruled out after failing to overcome a calf injury, and league great Brad Fittler's told Nine that's the right call.
0: The team always comes first. Their relationship, you know, once you get past this year, their relationship will go on forever because of that connection through winning grand finals together. Captain, coach. So the rest of it to me is just right.
17: And you're up to date with news and sport.
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16: River 949, weather.
19: How beautiful is this weather this afternoon? Nice to be outdoors. Tomorrow, very similar with 9 to 26 and mostly sunny. Saturday, Sunday, should be partly cloudy. Get the mowing done, get out in the garden. 8 to 25 degrees with Hinksey and your live and local drive home. After Martin Garrix with Ed Sheeran. Going to get you a bit of a taste of what we do on a Friday with a Flashback Friday. It's a great song. And I know you'll be cranking it in the car, in the workplace, in just minutes at River 949.

0: hear it. Hey, what's up? It's Martin Garrix.
1: You know, since he signed our mural, Ed Sheeran's gone all funky. Here's Ed with Martin Garrix. Repeat it.
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1: All day while you work, we're playing the best music variety, Ribbon on for nine. Hello, it's Hinksy this afternoon. Rose in Goodner. Friday tomorrow. It's a big one. You got plans. You ready for it?
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15: Good afternoon. Doing well on all the majors. No hold-ups for Logan or Ipswich motorways, the Western Freeway or Centenary Highway. In Ipswich, it is busy if you're heading southbound across the Trumpy Bridge there on East Street towards Brisbane Street. Congestion both ways on Haigsley-Amberley Road through Haigsley. A nice run on the Warrego between Ipswich and Toowoomba. 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
1: The best music right here, Ribbon Island 49 with Hinksie, as we get through this Thursday afternoon. The week's going so fast. The month is as well. 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

0: 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We're seeing some terribly sad scenes out of Nepal after that flash flooding. We're seeing at least 34 Australians missing at present. We're going to get some more details with the news in just a sec here at River 949.
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22: Good afternoon. Traffic's moving well on the Western Freeway. There is a breakdown, Mount Coother Road, Mount Coother, northbound, coming off the freeway there. Looks good through Oxley both ways on Ipswich Motorway. A couple of breakdowns, Logan Motorway, Parkinson eastbound before Beaudesert Road, and one in Druvale eastbound. Not really slowing anybody up, though. Looks good around Amberley on the Cunningham Highway, getting through Ipswich Rosewood Road, and no dramas for the Warrego east or westbound through the Lockyer Valley. It's spring season at Freedom. Save 20 to 50% off all sofas, and for a limited time, spend over $1,200. $99 and get 10% back in Freedom gift cards. If you see anything on the roads, let us know. 3813 1949. Wal Karaka with another update next hour on River 949.
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23: Hi, I'm Brooke Seychelle.
12: A Nepali tour group operator has grave fears for 15 Aussies missing after major flooding in Nepal. In total, 34 Australians are unaccounted for after a major flood hit the Nepali-Tibetan border with over 160 confirmed deaths. Foreign Minister Penny Wong says DFAT is working hard to get more info.
13: The government's priority is to confirm the whereabouts and welfare of these Australians, and DFAT officials in Nepal and also China are seeking to do that. Obviously, the situation is a difficult one.
12: Meanwhile, the PM is attending the second day of the National Bush Summit underway in New South Wales. Anthony Albanese will join a range of political leaders and community advocates to discuss issues impacting regional Australia. The Transport Safety Bureau is investigating a sixth incident at Sydney Airport since the end of July. The latest cases involved a Virgin and Qantas jet on separate taxiways and a Jetstar plane pushing back from a gate as another aircraft was passing behind it. However, former Qantas pilot Richard De Crepney has told Seven it's not as serious as it sounds.
15: It does sound alarming. However, we need to keep in mind that we're hearing about this because they're reporting them. Now, all these incidents are low threat. In other words, yes, there's errors being made, but the pilots and ground crew are picking up the errors and they're preventing it from escalating.
12: And Japanese avant-garde artist Yayoi Kusama has died at the age of 97. She was best known for her dot-covered paintings and pumpkin motifs.
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12: Team sheets for this weekend's AFL wildcard matches will be released later today. Aaron Norton is expected to be named by the Doggies for tomorrow night's blockbuster against the Magpies, while Tim English could be a surprise inclusion after training well yesterday. The Pies also tipped to recall injured duo Isaac Quaynor and Pat Lipinski. And there's only pride on the line for the Broncos and the Storm, who'll face off at Suncorp to begin round 26 of the NRL tonight. That's the latest in news and sport.
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1: River 949, weather.
24: Staying partly cloudy for the afternoon. Nice day, actually. Tomorrow, partly cloudy again with 9 to 26, 8 to 25 on Saturday, and partly cloudy, 9 to 24 on Sunday. So some beautiful weather ahead over the rest of this week and into the weekend with the best music variety after Alex Warren, the Aussie band, known for their politics at River 949.

experts say it's healthier if you can grow your own food. 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

July, the local drive home with Hinksy at Riverdyne Footnight. I've been looking at some of the podcasts that we've got on the iHeart app, which is absolutely free. Footy and Friends with the pointy end of the footy season, particularly with AFL, brings a few former AFL players together. So check that out as we play the best music variety this afternoon. If I say Parachute Pants to you, you'll know the song we've got coming up at River. 100.

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19: Good afternoon. Getting busy now on Ipswich Motorway for westbound traffic through Oxley and Gales to Goodna, and slowing up eastbound on Logan Motorway, Forest Lake through Heathwood. There is a breakdown in Parkinson eastbound before Bow Desert Road and one in Druvale eastbound. Some congestion as you head westbound through Ellen Grove too towards Ipswich Motorway, and slowing on the Western Freeway in Drapilly to Fig Tree Pocket. A little heavy southbound into Springfield Lakes now on Centenary Highway. Looks good around Perga on the Cunningham. No holdups on the Warrego through the Lockyer Valley and clear on the Toowoomba Connection Road and the bypass. So if you you need to get to the airport, catch the train, just tap your card or visit airtrain.com.au. 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AirTrain. Woo woo. If you see anything on the roads, let us know. 3813 1949. It's Wal Karaka. There's another update next hour on River 949.
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You get the best music variety at River Nine Full Nine with Hinksie on this Thursday afternoon. It is your live and local drive home. This sound is confusing a lot of people. It's got people, every time I go somewhere, what is it? Can you give me a clue? Can't tell you a no. But you can have a go at 5 o'clock this afternoon, thanks to Elite Portables Helidon, because today it's worth $10,550. Not bad for a couple of minutes work at River 949. So

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0: usual, live the local drive home at Ribbon. I'm Foot On with Hinksy. Best music variety, which continues in just a moment. The 1992 hit as sung by someone who wants to share a wardrobe with Harry Styles. We'll get to that soon. The latest in Ribbon Foot On News on the way, though. Nepal seeing some heartbreaking scenes out of there after the flash flooding. A number of Australians are missing. We'll get details in a sec at Ribbon Foot On.
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23: Good afternoon. The Ipswich Motorway underspeed westbound through Gales at the moment. Centenary Motorway slow southbound through Springfield. The Cunningham Highway seeing slight outbound delays through Willowbank. Western Freeway on the brakes outbound from Toowong to Fig Tree Pocket. Meanwhile in town, we've got delays on Brisbane East and Limestone Street, and the Warrego Highway currently untroubled between Ipswich and Toowoomba. Trying to guess what Dad really wants for Father's Day? 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
24: Hey, I'm Brooke Seychelle. Foreign Minister Penny Wong has described the loss of life in Nepal as devastating, where 34 Australians are missing and more than 160 people have died as a result of flash flooding. DFAT says it's urgently working to confirm the welfare of Aussies in the area. Barnaby Joyce has once again reiterated One Nation's stance on migration. There's been a bit of confusion this week over what the party's target figure is moving forward, but the federal MP has told Nine it hasn't changed.
25: I don't know how many times we have to say 130,000 nom. And if people are pouring back through deleted emails or posts, then all I can say is One Nation's got them thinking and that's what we're there for. And we've also got them voting.
24: The Agriculture Minister says they know what to do to prevent bird flu affecting poultry. Julie Collins says the government is working really closely with industry to prevent a spillover event that might affect the egg supply, having learned from two H7 outbreaks. Smart glasses and wearable recording devices could be subjected to a 12-month import ban under a bill from the Greens to be introduced in the Senate. It comes as experts warn Australia's laws haven't kept up with privacy risks as cheap devices keep entering the country. And Geelong has been hit with a massive fine for hiding a concussion clause in a player's contract. The Cats have been slapped with a $140,000 penalty that was used in a deal to sign Jake Colajasny. AFL chairman Craig Drummond, who was the Cats president at the time, says the exemption was an oversight.
4: Elders Real Estate Ipswich. Residential sales and property management. There's an Elders for that. River 949, your sport now.
24: Fremantle forward Sam Switowski has announced this season will be his last. The 29-year-old saying he'll hang up the boots at the end of the club's finals campaign. He's played 129 games for the Dockers over the past nine seasons and says the time is right.
26: I've always felt like I've wanted to give everything I've got to this club and my career, but things just start to shift as you get older and I'm ready for that next chapter of my life and I really want to get back to Melbourne to reconnect with my family and friends.
24: That's the latest in news and sport.
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4: River 949, weather.
0: Staying partly cloudy for the afternoon. More weather like this again tomorrow. It's nice. 9 to 26. Saturday, 8 to 25 and partly cloudy. Sunday, partly cloudy, 9 to 24. So get ready for some really nice weather.
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0: We're going to pay tribute to another legend that we found out passed away today, also at the age of 80. Later on this afternoon, with your live and local drive home, Secret Sound has $10,550 for you to win and your chance to get on standby for this $1,000 to spend at Elkin Flooring Fernvale. I'm going to take you inside my house as well. 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
2: His wardrobe is out of his mind, and that would be so... 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
0: Damn, I wish I was your lover. The best music variety on River 9 Full 9.

0: Live and local drive home at River 949 with Hinksy. I want to do a bit of a community service announcement this afternoon, particularly with traffic building across the afternoon. Obviously, school pickup and people, you know, might be finishing work early. U-turns. Just a reminder, U-turns, and this is straight from the Queensland Government Road Rules. U-turns are illegal at traffic lights or pedestrian crossings unless an explicit U-turn permitted sign is shown. And they are prohibited across continuous solid centre lines. The only reason I say this is I almost saw someone get wiped out this morning at the traffic lights just next to Hungry Jack's at Beval there because someone did a U-turn illegally and nearly wiped someone out. So just be aware of that. Just, you know, giving you a bit of a tip this afternoon because I was like, oh, that could have been, there was a close one. I was watching. I was cringing going, oh, I don't want to have to stop. Anyway, think about that across the afternoon. Michael Jackson, next at River 949.
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2: Howdy, guys. It's River Roadie Wido. And right now, you'll find me out at Johnson Park on John Street in Rosewood. 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We're out here today thanks to Mitre 10, mighty helpful. 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
17: 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Good afternoon. Centenary Motorway is struggling southbound through Springfield. The Ipswich Motorway remaining under speed westbound through Goodna. Cunningham Highway seeing outbound delays through Willowbank. The Western Freeway, unfortunately, on the brakes outbound from Toowong to Fig Tree Pocket. Now in town, delays on Brisbane East and Limestone Street. Mount Crosby Road a little slow through North Tivoli. And the Warrego Highway still untroubled between Ipswich and Toowoomba. 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

0: Which is the room that needs most attention in your place? Bit of a room rescue. We give you that chance with $1,000 to spend at Elkin Flooring Fernvale. After four, I'm going to take you into my place. You need to guess which room I'm in. It's not that hard. And that'll get you on standby for tomorrow afternoon's draw. It's Hinksy at River 949, your live and local drive home. After Tayo Cruz, an Aussie who's worked with so many big artists. We'll get to that in minutes at River.
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16: Good afternoon. Check those roads once again for the Thursday run home. In town, delays on Brisbane East and Limestone Street. The Western Freeway on the break southbound from Toowong to Victory Pocket. The Centennial Motorway struggling southbound through Springfield. Cunningham Highway with outbound delays through Willowbank. Ipswich Motorway also under speed westbound through Gales. Mount Crosby Road a little sticky through North Tivoli. Pine Mountain Road with delays through Brassel. And the Warrego Highway still delay free between Ipswich and Toowoomba. Anaconda Adventure HQ is opening in Brendale on Saturday, September 5. 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

0: Live and local drive home with Hinksy at River 949. DFAT are working with tour operators in Nepal at the moment. They're saying that 34 Australians are unaccounted for. We're going to get some more details on that next with River 949 News.
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19: Best vibe.
7: Good afternoon. The Thursday run home well and truly underway. We're seeing delays on the Cunningham Highway outbound at the moment through Flinders View. Centenary Motorway continues to struggle southbound through Springfield. Ipswich Motorway under speed westbound through Goodna. The Western Freeway remaining on the brakes outbound from Toowong to Fig Tree Pocket. In town, we still have delays on Limestone and Brisbane Street. Mount Crosby Road still a little slow through North Tivoli. And the Warrego Highway remaining untroubled between Ipswich and Toowoomba. 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
14: Hey, I'm Brooke Seychelle. The Foreign Minister has confirmed 34 Australians are unaccounted for after major flooding hit Nepal. 160 people have been confirmed dead after a major flood hit the Nepali-Tibetan border overnight. Penny Wong confirming DFAT are working with tour operators.
18: I'm sure there are many Australians who are very concerned about friends or family who may be in this region. I would say to you at this stage, access and information are very limited given the scale of disaster. We will do our best to ascertain whatever information we can.
14: Meanwhile, the PM says not to believe everything you read after the Home Affairs Minister's office confirmed Labor's plans to cut refugee places by a third next financial year. The figure will fall from 20,000 places to 13,750, and several Labor MPs have told the ABC they're shocked by the proposed cut. A former Qantas pilot insists Sydney Airport remains safe despite two more runway incidents now under investigation. The latest cases involved a Virgin and Qantas jet on separate taxiways and a Jetstar plane pushing back from a gate. Richard de Crepney has told Seven simple errors are being made.
19: In the last two incidents, the pilots are catching it. They're being averted, so safety has not been affected. We have to remind the passengers, you are safe. But again, because the system reports all these problems, we're getting lots of notifications of near misses that indicate that things must change.
14: And tributes are flowing for legendary film and TV actor Tim Curry following his death at the age of 80.
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14: Just 1 week after St Kilda wrapped their 2026 campaign, the club's already making list changes. Isaac Keeler, Paddy Dow and Patrick Sedd have been delisted and won't be offered contracts for the 2027 season. Keeler and Dow both spent most of their season with the Saints VFL affiliate, while Sedd was delisted without playing a single AFL game. That's the latest in news and sport.
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2: River 949. Weather.
0: Staying partly cloudy for the rest of the afternoon and tonight. Partly cloudy tomorrow with 9 to 26. Partly cloudy on Saturday, 8 to 25 and 9 to 24. And partly cloudy on Sunday.
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0: They say it comes in threes. We lost Dolly Parton. Today we found out we lost another absolute legend of the movie theatre world. We're going to celebrate his life later on this afternoon, but next at River 949, we're going to go room rescuing at River. You

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2: Good afternoon. Check out those roads once again. For you've got a fresh southbound smash now on the Centenary Motorway through Springfield Lakes with delays on the approach there. Warrego Highway, heavy westbound through Riverview at the moment. The Ipswich Motorway, underspeed westbound through Gales. Cunningham Highway, busy outbound through Flinders View. The Western Freeway remaining on the brakes outbound from Toowong to Fig Tree Pocket. And in town, we've got delays on East Brisbane and Limestone Street. 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It's Heath Wood. More traffic in 15 on River 949's Live and Local Drive Home.
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4: 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Where am I? 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

0: 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I was looking to the south before out the studio window here at River 949 at North Ipswich. There was a big C-17 from Rathbase Ampley coming through. 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I know they listen to River 949 in the Arvos.
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4: Good afternoon. The Thursday run home continues. Got a fresh southbound smash on the Centenary Motorway through Springfield with delays on the approach there. The Warrego Highway heavy westbound through Riverview. Not much better on the Ipswich Motorway, which is underspeed westbound through Gales. Cunningham Highway busy outbound through Flinders View. The Western Freeway bumper-to-bumper outbound from Toowong to Fig Tree Pocket. Mount Crossing Road slow through North Tivoli. And in town, we got delays on East Limestone and Brisbane Street. 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More traffic in 15 on River 949's live and local drive home.
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0: Every time I play that song, Centerfold, Drew at Tramper sends me a message saying how much he loves that song. It's the best music variety this afternoon. 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Three great locations, Boona, Ipswich and Bow Desert. Yesterday, we were reeling at the news that Dolly Parton passed away. An absolute legend that we love. Today, we wake up to the news, another one. We're going to celebrate his life with the entertainment news coming up at River 949.
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3: Good afternoon. The Thursday run home continues. Got a fresh outbound smash at Jones Road at Johnston Road in Bellberg Park with minor delays. Warrego Highway heavy westbound through Riverview. Ipswich Motorway under speed westbound through Gales. The Centenary Motorway continues to struggle southbound through Springfield. Western Freeway on the brakes outbound from Toowong to Fig Tree Pocket. The Cunningham Highway also busy outbound through Flindersview. Logan Motorway a crawl at the moment too, eastbound from Forest Lake to Parkinson. And in town, we've got delays on Brisbane East and Limestone Street. Census night was Tuesday, the 11th of August. There's still time to complete. In the census, every answer matters, authorised by the Australian Bureau of Statistics, Canberra. It's Heath Wood. 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

0: 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I went cashola and they went, you can't say that. 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No one knows what cashola is. 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
0: Tim Curry. Another absolute legend of the theatre and TV movie world. We know him for a number of different things. He was in Home Alone 2 as the concierge.
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5: Madam, there are hundreds of parasites out there, armed to the teeth. Do bundle up, it's awfully cold outside.
0: He played Pennywise the Clown in, I think it was a mini-series of It.
6: See you in your dreams. Oh, come back anytime. Bring your friends.
0: And, of course, the iconic role from one of my favourite movies.
7: They're probably foreigners with ways different than our own.
8: Come up to the lab and see what's on the slab.
0: He was 80 years old, just like Dolly, actually. He died Tuesday local time. And he has struggled with some health issues for many years. He suffered a stroke back in 2012. But so many great tributes, particularly from the Rocky Horror Picture Show cast, who have shared personal memories, all that sort of thing online. Susan Sarandon described him as funny, sexy and original, but what she loved most about him was his heart. She said, even wheelchair bound, he continued to be so sweet and generous with his fans. She says, thank you, Tim, for meaning so much to so many people. Love you, S. And, of course, the rest of the cast of Rocky Horror and people that he's worked with over the years have all paid tribute to the legend that is Tim Curry, with, you know, Frankenfurter. Someone that you may not realise had an association with Tim Curry was Martika. Remember her from, like, the late 80s, early 90s? She was actually in the movie Annie with him.
9: So I was one of the dancing orphans. I was 12 years old, and I got to work with some legendary people like John Huston and Tim Curry, Bernadette Peters, Carol Burnett. It was just amazing.
0: Absolutely amazing. I think tonight might be a night to watch Rocky Horror Picture Show. Sing along, sweet transvestite. All electric Alexio from 55990 Drive Away at Llewellyn Hyundai Ipswich. That is the entertainment news this afternoon. More with Marnie and Campo tomorrow morning and the latest on Nine. 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
12: Good afternoon. Those delays continue in town on Brisbane East and Limestone Street. The Western Freeway on the brakes outbound from Toowong to Fig Tree Pocket. The Cunningham Highway busy outbound through Flinders View. Centenary Motorway continuing to struggle southbound through Springfield. Ipswich Motorway underspeed westbound through Gales. Warrego Highway still heavy westbound too through Riverview. And the Logan Motorway a crawl eastbound from Forest Lake to Parkinson. 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
14: Hey, I'm Brooke Seychelle. The Foreign Minister has confirmed 34 Australians are unaccounted for after major flooding hit Nepal. 160 people have been confirmed dead after a major flood hit the Nepali-Tibetan border overnight. Penny Wong confirming DFAT are working with tour operators.
15: I'm sure there are many Australians who are very concerned about friends or family who may be in this region. I would say to you at this stage, access and information are very limited given the scale of disaster. We will do our best to ascertain whatever information we can.
14: Meanwhile, the PM says not to believe everything you read after the Home Affairs Minister's office confirmed Labor's plans to cut refugee places by a third next financial year. The figure will fall from 20,000 places to 13,750, and several Labor MPs have told the ABC they're shocked by the proposed cut. A former Qantas pilot insists Sydney Airport remains safe despite two more runway incidents now under investigation. The latest cases involved a Virgin and and Qantas jet on separate taxiways and a Jetstar plane pushing back from a gate. Richard de Crepney has told Seven simple errors are being made.
16: In the last two incidents, the pilots are catching it. They're being averted, so safety has not been affected. Mm. We have to remind the passengers, you are safe. But again, because the system reports all these problems, we're getting lots of notifications of near misses that indicate that things must change.
14: And tributes are flowing for legendary film and TV actor Tim Curry following his death at the age of 80.
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14: Just 1 week after St Kilda wrapped their 2026 campaign, the club's already making list changes. Isaac Keeler, Paddy Dow and Patrick Sedd have been delisted and won't be offered contracts for the 2027 season. Keeler and Dow both spent most of their season with the Saints VFL affiliate, while Sedd was delisted without playing a single AFL game. That's the latest in news and sport.
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1: River 949, weather.
0: Staying partly cloudy for the afternoon. Very much the same for tomorrow. Beautiful weather, actually, with 9 to 26 degrees. Saturday, 8 to 25, partly cloudy. And Sunday, partly cloudy, 9 to 24. I've got
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0: $10,550. 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Let's do it. 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
2: All right, here we are on a Thursday afternoon, $10,550. 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
6: Good afternoon. Check of those roads once again for you. The Logan Motorway with a fresh eastbound crash through Heathwood. Delays on the approach there. The Warrego Highway heavy westbound through Riverview. Ipswich Motorway underspeed westbound through Gales. The Centenary Motorway continues to struggle southbound through Springfield. Cunningham Highway busy outbound through Flinders View. And in town, we've got delays on Brisbane East and Limestone Street. 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It's Heath Wood. Another check in 15 minutes on River 949 and the ice.

0: 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Some heartbreaking scenes out of Nepal today. They're saying there are 34 Australians unaccounted for. Melissa Downs will join me in just a moment. She's going to have the latest from the Nine newsroom with the Nine News headlines at River 949.
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3: Good afternoon. Check of those roads once again for you. The Warrego Highway still heavy westbound through Riverview. Ipswich Motorway under speed westbound through Gales. Logan Motorway is on the brakes eastbound from Forest Lake to Parkinson. Cunningham Highway busy outbound through Flinders View. Western Freeway on the brakes still outbound from Toowong to Victory Pocket. And in town, delays on Brisbane East and Limestone Street. Anaconda Adventure HQ is opening in Brendale on Saturday, September 5. 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
13: Checking in with Nine News and Melissa, a catastrophic inland tsunami has hit Nepal.
14: It is utterly devastating. The vision, terrifying. Two boys are among dozens of Australians missing. Tonight we'll have the latest on the desperate rescue mission and also look at what triggered this epic flash flooding. Also tonight, turbulent times for Qantas, the airline taking a hit to its bottom line, fuelled by the war in the Middle East. And tributes continue for Dolly Parton and for actor Tim Curry. You remember him, legendary Rocky Horror Picture Show star. He has died aged 80.
13: Now, Melissa, you have more information about the Sunshine Coast mechanic at the centre of a Balinese sex romp scandal.
14: Yes, we do. He has been hauled before immigration officers in Indonesia, explaining what happened, well, what he can remember. A good medical story about the local trial of a daily pill treating advanced prostate cancer. What annoys us most about other drivers at petrol stations? All the fun of book week, the glue guns, they are out in force. And I don't know how you feel about cockroaches, but tonight we will explain the plan to use, you know, those big burrowing ones, but using them as tiny high-tech rescuers.
13: Right. I'm not a fan. I can honestly say I'm...
14: You'd be like, don't save me.
13: Can you send someone else? Melissa, look forward to those pictures tonight from 6 with you and Joel on 9 News and Simulcast here at River 949.
14: We'll see you soon.
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13: Staying partly cloudy for this afternoon and tonight. Very much the same for tomorrow with 9 to 26. Weekend, though, tops in the mid-20s with partly cloudy weather, so some really nice weather on the way. Now, you know how they say 7 degrees of Kevin Bacon? We're all 7 degrees away from Kevin Bacon. Well, I think it's one or 2 degrees away from Tim Curry. I'm going to tell you the story next at River 949.

0: Live and local drive home at River 949 with Hinksy. Thursday afternoon, past 24 hours. With celebrities, losing them. Dolly Parton yesterday, Tim Curry today. And of course, we know Tim Curry, Frankenfurter from Rocky Horror Picture Show.
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0: Such a great movie. I think I might be watching that tonight just to celebrate the life of Tim Curry. But I have one of those 7 degrees of Kevin Bacon moments away from Tim Curry, because years ago when Rocky Horror Picture Show was at QPAC, we went to a media call. And what happens at a media call? They do a couple of numbers. We've got camera crews and stuff like that that film everything for media. Anyway, I'm sitting there and I'm looking at this bloke sitting up the back of the theatre, and I'm like, he looks really familiar. I'm like, who is he? And I said to the PR person, who's that? And they said, that's Richard O'Brien. Now, if you know the movie and the stage show, Richard O'Brien wrote Rocky Horror Picture Show and played Riff Raff in the movie. And he was, I ended up doing an interview with him. I was trying to find the interview all day so I could play a little bit of it for you, because I'm sure he would have talked about Tim Curry. But we want to celebrate his life. Let's do Tom.

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2: Good afternoon. Checking those roads once again for you. The Western Freeway on the brakes still outbound from Toowong to Figtree Pocket. The Centenary Motorway continues to struggle southbound through Springfield. Eastwich Motorway underspeed westbound through Gales. The Logan Motorway a crawl eastbound through Forest Lake. The Warrego Highway heavy westbound through Riverview. Cunningham Highway now delay free through Flindersview and Willowbank. And in town still delays on Brisbane and Limestone Street. Head to RGA for Sanitarium Up and Go. 3x250 mil for just 350. 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

0: and Joel Dry tonight at 6 for today's biggest stories and breaking news from right across Queensland, Australia and the world. 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
5: Hi there, I'm Sally Pearson. International football returns to Canberra in November with the Matildas taking on Colombia. The two-game series kicks off on Saturday, November 28. The location for the second match is yet to be announced. In basketball, Opal star Sammy Whitcomb has been ruled out of the upcoming World Cup after struggling with a knee injury. And mixed results for the Aussies at the US Tennis Open qualifying overnight. Storm Hunter won her second round clash while Priscilla Horn was eliminated.
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10: Evening, a check of those roads once again for the Thursday run home. The Warrego Highway is still heavy westbound through Riverview, Logan Motorway, a crawl eastbound through Forest Lake. Ipswich Motorway a little on the speed westbound through Gales. Tenen Motorway is still struggling southbound through Springfield. Western Freeway delay free now between Ipswich and Toowoomba. The Cunningham Highway also looking good through Flindersview and Willowbank. And in town, a few lingering delays on Brisbane and Limestone Street. 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
12: Tonight, a rolling wall of rock and water flattens everything in its path in the Himalayas. Hundreds missing, including 34 Australians.
13: Plus, the local families desperately trying to contact their loved ones lost in Nepal's disaster zone.
12: An alleged gunman taken down in Noosa, accused of shooting at a police helicopter in a wild crime spree.
13: The Queensland mechanic detained over a laneway sex act in Bali explains exactly what happened.
12: Tributes for a cult icon, legendary Rocky Horror Picture Show star Tim Curry, has died aged 80.
13: Local researchers trialling a new once-a-day pill for treating advanced prostate cancer.
12: And inside the Queensland lab, creating cyborg cockroaches.
14: This is Nine News Queensland with Melissa Downes and Joel Dry.
12: Good evening. The scale of destruction is hard to comprehend. Entire villages in Nepal wiped out and more than 160 people killed by catastrophic flash flooding.
13: Tonight, 1,500 are missing, including 34 Australians. And a warning, some of the images you're about to see are confronting.
15: An inland tsunami snaps a bridge in two and sends it down the Trishuli River. At the border crossing, they could hear it before they could see it. A wall of black water and debris. The building and everything around it gone in seconds. The flash flood consumes everything in its path. A fleet of buses, a four-storey building and a bridge. From the banks of the river, school children squeal as they watch out their bus window. One man stands and films the force of nature until it becomes too much. Capturing every second of his 3.5 minute sprint to safety, he yells at others to join him. In the end, all he could do was watch on from higher ground as his village is pounded.
16: People would have seen some of the footage, which is a truly horrific event. At this point, there are 34 Australians who are missing. Our thoughts are with all those who will be concerned about their loved ones today.
15: Included in those 34, 15 travelling with Himalayan Glacier Adventures. The US-based travel company confirming it has lost contact with the group, including Umesh and Krishna Sharma, the Iyer's family, and Chitra and Balakrishnan Ventrakaman. The group also includes two young boys aged 11 and 14 believed to be travelling with their parents.
17: We are urgently seeking to confirm the welfare and whereabouts of Australians.
15: The disaster struck along the border between Nepal and Tibet. Initial reports said an earthquake. Now officials believe it was caused by an enormous chunk of ice from a glacier, which fell more than a kilometre to the valley below, a phenomenon known as an ice avalanche collecting everything in its path. These satellite images taken today show a torrent of rocks and mud on the Nepalese mountain range on the border.
18: Oh my God, oh my God.
15: More than 1,000 people are missing, from locals to foreigners. It's a popular trekking route for Hindu pilgrims.
17: Access and information are very limited.
15: The remote location throwing up political and logistical hurdles for rescuers. But as the world holds its breath, some remarkable stories of survival. A boy winched to safety from the roof of a building. Rescuers working their way through thick mud. An elderly woman, looking dazed, carried out in the bucket of a digger. This survivor waited 5 hours for a helicopter ride out. My wife was already buried in the mudslide, he says. The scale of destruction still coming into focus, families left searching for answers in the mud with an agonising wait ahead. Alison Petrowski, Nine News.
13: A Brisbane family are tonight among those fearing the worst for their loved ones, unaccounted for in the region, desperately trying to make contact with relatives missing in the disaster zone.
19: For Umesh and Krishna Sharma, taking a pilgrimage to Nepal and Tibet was their trip of a lifetime.
20: They were very excited that they finally got the opportunity. It hadn't quite started yet. Last I know, they were heading towards the border.
19: The pair, alongside the Iyer's family and Chitra and Balakrishnan Ventrakaman, among 15 Aussies on the Himalayan Glacier Adventure and Travel Group. And now they're unaccounted for after Nepal's devastating landslide event.
20: I've just been trying to get in contact with them, trying to get updates, their whereabouts. I've been calling hospitals, you know. I just want to find my parents, all I have really.
19: Chitrak had dropped mum and dad off at the airport last week with his brother. The last time he spoke to mum was 2 days ago, right before the landslide hit.
20: I said bye to them and I didn't think it was the last time I was ever going to see them. And I would do anything just to bring them home.
19: The Sharmas had travelled with their close family friends, Sridharan, Lakshmi, Rishabh and Rudra Iyers. It was their first time undertaking the sacred Hindu journey.
20: We grew up together and, you know, the fact that we're uncertain of where they are, how they are, is really, really scary.
19: Also on the Himalayan Glacier Tour with them, Brisbane man Narayan Panti.
21: We tried to contact him. We tried to contact his family and friends over Nepal. We haven't got anything back from there yet. This is very sad news for our family.
19: Narayan is a father of two, his wife and kids back in Brisbane holding their breath.
21: I know that they were being very terrified, very worried. They're not in a condition of talking with anyone at the moment.
19: Melbourne father Gopi Rajarantam is on the Touch Kailash Australia tour. They had passed by the border crossing just 2 days before the landslide hit and snapped this photo.
22: It was so close. It could have just happened any time. It was a random event. And we just, thank God.
19: They're safe, but stranded, and will now need to be helicoptered back to Kathmandu.
22: That means my wife and four daughters. They're worried, as you can imagine.
19: 34 confirmed Aussies missing, but there are fears that number could grow, with 54 foreigners in Nepal still yet to be identified.
23: All Nepalese living in Australia is on the same phase that... it's very unbelievable, it's very devastating, and it's very heartbreaking.
19: Massilia Eiley, Nine News.
12: DFAT officials deployed from local embassies are on the ground now. Political editor Charles Croucher has the latest.
24: Well, Australian officials are part of a huge international and logistical nightmare that is at the scene right now. This is tough terrain. In a lot of circumstances, Nepalese authorities can fly over the area but can't actually land. It means getting people in or getting information out is extremely difficult. As it stands, officials from both our Beijing and Kathmandu embassies are at the scene. They'll be joined by crisis response officials from Australia. The mission begins with locating and identifying Australian survivors. The fear tonight is that it will end with repatriating any Australian that didn't survive. Tonight, Smart Traveller is urging anyone that had planned to travel to the region to check in with their travel operators. Travel advice for Nepal and China is exercise a high degree of caution.
13: Two other news now, and two men are in custody tonight after a dramatic police chase that saw multiple cars allegedly stolen and a police helicopter shot at on the Sunshine Coast. Police say the rampage is linked to a break-in at Childers overnight where a dozen guns were taken.
25: On a sleepy Noosa Street in the middle of the afternoon, an accused gunman pulled from a stolen family car that had allegedly been taken from a woman at gunpoint. A 21-year-old Harvey Bay man finally taken into custody on a leafy footpath. A long-arm firearm seen being recovered on Smokebush Drive after a rampage police say began more than 200 kilometres away in a Childers break and enter.
26: 12 firearms were stolen. In the early hours of this morning, the vehicle used in the commission of that offence, which was a stolen vehicle, was located by police. Burnt at Lake McDonald in the Sunshine Coast District.
25: Another car allegedly taken from that area this morning, which police say they attempted to intercept in Nambour.
26: Police successfully arrested the male passenger in the stolen vehicle However, the male driver of the stolen vehicle rammed a police vehicle and evaded police.
25: That stolen car tracked to Noosa Heads, police making several attempts to bring it to a stop before they say it was dumped at Noosa Springs, the driver taking off on foot.
26: The male person fired one round at the police chopper, which was nearby. And a short time later, police suspect that the male person also fired a single shot. 20 minutes later, police received advice that the male person had used a firearm to steal a vehicle from a female person.
25: All coming to an end when residents say police rammed the Toyota.
26: The actions of police today were incredibly courageous.
0: That 21-year-old man has been taken to Nambour Hospital, where he remains under police guard tonight and is expected to be charged with several serious offences. He's believed to be related to the alleged passenger of the stolen car who was arrested this morning, a 42-year-old Gladstone man. The duo due in Maroochydore Magistrates Court tomorrow morning. In the meantime, though, 10 of the 12 allegedly stolen guns have been recovered by police. Investigations now underway into the whereabouts of the two still outstanding. And police are wanting to hear from any body who saw suspicious activity in the Noosa area this afternoon. Melissa, that offender described as wearing a white shirt with blue shorts or no shirt at all.
12: Claire, thank you. Prime Minister Anthony Albanese copped a roasting today at a regional summit over green energy and migration. It comes as the government tries to lock down a way to reduce arrivals to Australia without crashing the economy.
2: That's their home. That's not acceptable.
3: Solar energy projects generating powerful opposition outside a bush summit.
4: Where's Bowen? Bowen in the wind, exactly.
3: Equally heated inside.
5: Lives and livelihoods are being upended and they can't understand why.
16: I get it. We need to do better than that.
3: Concern about the scale and location of renewable projects expected to rise as Australia shutters coal-fired power stations, one nation riding the disquiet, as it has on migration.
6: The trouble with the Labor Party, we've got 3 million visa holders in Australia. We're full.
16: There is a current spike in the support for One Nation. We started lowering the numbers well before.
3: Labor planning to further lower migration numbers any way it can. Home Affairs Minister Tony Burke wanted to slash the humanitarian intake by 6,000 a year, only to be overruled by the PM this afternoon. But restrictions on student visas remain likely to prevent them swapping courses or universities.
7: We don't have a migration crisis, we've got a housing crisis.
3: Crisis or no crisis, it's the perception that counts in politics. The government may be in control of the borders, but it's at risk of losing control of the migration debate.
27: What we're getting out of Tony Burke, Anthony Albanese, is One Nation talking points.
3: And they've been coming thick and fast. Andrew Proman, Nine News. Home Affairs Minister Tony Burke has now been overruled twice in the space of 2 days. First on removing preferential treatment for British backpackers, now on his plans to slash the refugee intake. This looks like a major breakdown in policy and strategy between the Prime Minister and one of his most senior cabinet ministers. Spooked by the government's broken promises in the budget, the government is now at risk of looking dangerously disorganised on migration.
13: The Townsville mayor has been fined over an incident at a bar on Magnetic Island in June. Police say Nick Demetto has been given an infringement notice for public nuisance, fined $1,036. Investigations into the alleged altercation have now been finalised. Mr. Demetto has told Nine News he is yet to receive any notification of the fine.
12: Former Transport and Main Roads Deputy Director General Amanda Yates has given an emotional testimony to the CFMEU Commission of Inquiry, recounting 2020 meetings she had with former union bosses Jade Ingham and Michael Ravbar, who she says called her and other female TMR staff deeply derogatory names.
28: At various times he would call us incompetent, lazy, fat cats. The worst escalation was when he called us... Mr. Ingham said, if you're going to act like a, that's how I'll treat you.
12: Ms. Yates said she told Mark Bailey, who was Main Roads Minister at the time, and was instructed by his staff to de-escalate and keep the CFMEU happy.
13: It's turbulent times for Qantas, with the airline revealing full-year profits are down more than 13%. The reason? The war in the Middle East, pumping up its fuel bill by an extra $610 million. Consumer confidence has also slumped due to operational issues out of Sydney Airport.
1: The impact has been significant. We've seen 60,000 customers across July impacted and our on-time performance impacted by that. We do need to address that.
13: Qantas revealed it's taken a $420 million hit to earnings.
12: The American dream is over for the Duke and Duchess of Sussex. Harry and Meghan have returned to Britain after 6 years, touching down in Birmingham on a private jet with their children. The move is being labelled an extended stay, but Archie and Lilibet are set to start school next week. The King and other royals remain away on holiday.
13: From Nashville to Buckingham Palace, tributes perfectly fitting for the Queen of Country Music have been flowing in. And today, one of the most important people to Dolly Parton, Miley Cyrus, shared how she plans to honour her late godmother.
8: In whatever you decide to do, Jolene, I decided I'm keeping it.
9: To us all, Dolly Parton was a legend. But for Miley Cyrus, she was a fairy godmother.
10: I'm not in the mood to see anybody right now.
8: Well, fine.
9: Dolly was a friend of the pop star's dad, Billy Ray Cyrus, and a mentor to the young pop star. And today, Miley shared her grief. What I know is Dolly would want me to feel it, write a song about it, and then continue on and be strong. The 80-year-old's death after a brief battle with cancer still raw. Nicole Kidman lived in Nashville. She and Dolly even shared the same dentist.
11: What a songwriter, what a woman, and what a person who came from nothing and built herself. Everything she did was extraordinary.
9: You can feel the love everywhere, even at Buckingham Palace. And outside the icon's home in suburban Nashville, there was a queue of cars slowing for a Dolly drive-by. Many in the country music capital keen to celebrate their hero.
14: Just a beautiful person.
15: To say the Queen of Country left a mark on Nashville would be an understatement, and in a few weeks' time, a new permanent tribute will open its doors. In the months before Dolly's death, she'd been working on her very own hotel, complete, of course, with a Dolly Parton museum.
9: And ever the forward planner, in 2015, Dolly had recorded a song to be released in 2046. That would have been her 100th birthday. Called My Place in History, it's locked away at Dollywood, and you can bet it's timeless. In Nashville, Tennessee, Reid Butler, 9 News.
12: A Sunshine Coast mechanic detained for a Bali sex act explains what happened.
13: The art world mourns polka dot queen Yayo Kusama.
12: The Harry Potter star set to reprise their leading role.
13: And after sport, characters come to life as Book Week fever takes over the southeast.
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29: Good evening. The Western Freeway is still on the brakes outbound through Fig Tree Pocket. The Centenary Motorway is struggling southbound through Springfield. Warrego Highway now moving to speed between Ipswich and Toowoomba. Ipswich Motorway also looking untroubled. Cunningham Highway now delay-free through Flinders View and Willowbank. And in town, we've got still few lingering delays there on Brisbane East and Limestone Street. It's here again. 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It's Heath Wood. Another check in 15 minutes on River 949 and the iHeart app.
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0: Yeah, you. 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
13: A One Nation staffer who says she was assaulted at this year's ECCA has dropped her complaint with police, claiming fears of retribution. The party reported the grandmother was hospitalised when she suffered a broken rib during an altercation at the show. The alleged attack was reported to police at the time. Charges have not been laid.
12: A Sunshine Coast mechanic caught in a daylight sex romp in Bali has told police the encounter was spontaneous and he was so drunk he didn't even know the woman's name. The 27-year-old is expected to be deported tomorrow as the Balinese homeowner's doorstep at the centre of the scandal was given a sacred cleansing.
19: This is the spiritual clean-up. From a viral sex scandal, the homeowner turning to sacred tradition to cleanse his doorstep, the scene of an unwanted holiday romance.
20: It's not on purpose, but it was, I do understand it's kind of accidentally because they are drunk, just came back from beach club.
19: A local lifeguard, forgiving but not forgetting, he wants Billy Aspinall sent home and immigration is ready to oblige. Yeah. A dramatic turnaround for the 27-year-old, yesterday facing up to a year in prison, now expected to be deported tomorrow.
21: Yes, definitely deported to Australia.
19: The Sunshine Coast mechanic hasn't been charged. But he has explained how a Bali break with mates went wildly off course. The police chief saying the Australian Nationals stated that they engaged in the act while they were intoxicated and that he had only recently met the woman at an entertainment venue. The love affair blossoming over drinks, what happened next was apparently spontaneous.
20: They accidentally doing that kind of action out of their awareness. We do understand that.
19: Aspinall couldn't remember the woman's name. Police, though, had no trouble finding his. Facial recognition tracking him to the airport, bound for Brisbane.
22: Back home in Coolum, the 27-year-old's parents are still trying to make sense of the ordeal, telling Nine News they're yet to speak to Billy and won't be travelling to Bali, saying they'll see him when he comes home.
19: A frosty reunion, no doubt, unlike his steamy foreign fling.
20: We really expect that this kind of situation not happening again.
19: Annie Puller, Nine News.
13: The art world is mourning after the death of renowned Japanese artist Yayoi Kusama, aged 97. Her work was well known in southeast Queensland, her exhibitions featuring regularly at Brisbane's Gallery of Modern Art. Most well known, her dot-covered Obliteration Room. During her prolific career, she became one of the world's highest-selling contemporary artists, just 3 years ago selling $110 million worth of art.
12: Harry Potter star Rupert Grint is set to reprise his role as Ron Weasley on Broadway. The actor signing up for a 17-week run in Harry Potter and the Cursed Child, a play which continues 19 years after the events of the book series and film franchise. Rupert Grint saying the role has been a part of him since he was 11 and that he can't wait to meet him again in this stage of life.
13: An Australian first. Tonight, the new daily pill being trialled, giving new hope to men with advanced forms of prostate cancer. That exclusive story is ahead.
12: Multi-billion dollar blow, Meta ordered to pay up after a landmark court battle over teen addiction.
13: Legendary Rocky Horror Picture Show star Tim Curry dies aged 80.
12: Brisbane's new Costco megastore.
13: And Queensland's pet peeves at the petrol station revealed.

0: Headline News on River 949.
1: The world's biggest social media company will place significant restrictions on teenage users after a landmark trial in the US. Meta, which owns Facebook and Instagram, has also agreed to a $25 billion payout. Brett McLeod has the details.
2: 29 US states sued Meta, saying the company not only knew that Facebook and Instagram were harmful to young people, but deliberately designed them to be addictive. Mark Zuckerberg's company denied this, but has reached a settlement. Users under 18 will have a two-hour daily time limit, usage blocked between midnight and 6 a.m, muting of notifications during school hours, and likes will be hidden, while an independent auditor will oversee compliance. In addition, the company will pay $25 billion to fund online safety initiatives. It's a drop in the ocean for a company worth almost $2 trillion, but it's a sea change for social media and a win for people like Victoria Hinks, whose 16-year-old daughter took her own life.
3: I'm very pleased. There's lots of lawsuits coming for these companies, lots of parents. And yeah, I am satisfied. I feel like there's, like, justice is possible.
2: Now, this is a US-only agreement at the moment, but is expected to become standard for Meta products around the world. The social media companies find their social license under greater scrutiny than ever.
4: The Rocky Horror Picture Show star Tim Curry has died in Los Angeles. The British actor played eccentric characters throughout his lengthy career, but it was his role as a wildly flamboyant scientist that made him a cult icon.
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5: Tim Curry's breakout role as corset-clad Dr. Frankenfurter in 1975 cemented the Rocky Horror Picture Show as a degenerate cult classic.
7: I felt like I was being employed, and it was a good job, kind of a funny piece to be in.
5: In 1990, that smile turned sinister, immortalising the nightmarish Pennywise in Stephen King's It.
8: Aren't you going to say hello?
5: Across decades, he mastered the art of the likable villain, from Home Alone 2 to Clue.
9: Very well, I know who did it.
5: Annie, Muppet Treasure Island, and Charlie's Angels. In later years, he lent his voice to dozens of projects.
10: I'll do this with my hands.
5: His cause of death has not been disclosed, but he suffered significant health issues for more than a decade after a stroke in 2012 left him unable to walk. Tim Curry was 80. In London, Mimi Becker, 9 News.
1: Global discount warehouse Costco is set to open the city's first megastore in a brand new precinct at the Brisbane airport. It will be built opposite the international terminal and will include a petrol station, food court, and more than 800 car parks.
11: This is a 51-hectare site. To put it in perspective, that's 3 times South Bank parklands.
1: Set to open in 2029, it joins 3 other stores in Queensland at North Lakes, Bundamba, and Coomera.
4: Pet peeves at the petrol station. We all have them, but now the top etiquette faux pas have been revealed. RACQ says topping the list for Queenslanders are drivers sitting in their cars on their mobile after filling up, out of order signs on fuel pumps, and drivers lingering at the pump unnecessarily.
1: Rescue roaches. How these creepy crawlers could soon become first responders.
12: I'll tell you when economists now predict the next RBA rate hike will be delivered.
4: Queensland researchers trialling a new daily pill for treating advanced prostate cancer.
1: And the sweet new arrival for Southeast chocolate lovers.
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15: Good evening. The Western Freeway on the brakes outbound through Fig Tree Pocket. The Centennial Motorway continues to struggle southbound through Springfield. In town, we've got delays on Brisbane East and Limestone Street. The Cunningham Highway now delay-free through Flindersview and Willowbank. Warrego Highway moving to speed between Ipswich and Toowoomba. And the Ipswich Motorway now untroubled. 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
4: Leading Australian economists have shifted their call on the RBA, with more hikes now fully expected. Here's Chris Kohler.
12: The dust has settled on yesterday's stronger than expected inflation figures, and for borrowers, the news is not good. NAB, CBA and ANZ have all flipped their forecast. They now expect another rate hike this year, as do economists at Morgan Stanley, Deutsche Bank, UBS, Rabobank, Deloitte, Judo Bank and others. Westpac is pretty much the only one left, saying rates will stay on hold for the remainder of the year. Turning to the share market, and Wesfarmers, the company behind Bunnings, Kmart and Officeworks, made headlines with a falling profit number today. And overall, the ASX fell 1% despite a strong response from shareholders to Qantas's lower profit result. And the Australian dollar is buying 71 US cents, 61 euro cents and 52 British pence.
4: Checking fuel now, the average price for unleaded petrol in Brisbane is $2.02 and $2.04 on the Gold Coast. Diesel in Brisbane is $2.55. RACQ says fuel prices in Greater Brisbane are steadily increasing. Aim to buy unleaded for $2.01 or less.
1: They're usually the creatures people run from, but the cockroaches you're about to see are being turned into tiny, high-tech search and rescue crews. Fitted with cameras and miniature medical injectors by Queensland researchers, the cyborg insects could one day provide life-saving emergency care during disasters.
2: This is no ordinary cockroach. It's not quite a robot either. This is a Paraborg, part insect, part machine.
3: Here we go, the future of certain rescue technology.
2: Like a scene straight out of a sci-fi film, it's hoped these pint-sized paramedics could one day be sent in to access parts of disaster zones that conventional rescue crews can't, providing immediate medical aid to casualties trapped under rubble.
3: Paraborg can perform like both searching functions.
2: University of Queensland researchers enlisting giant burrowing cockroaches native to North Queensland, equipping them with lightweight electronics.
3: The platform that we're using is completely not harmful. When we apply electrical signal to the antenna, we make them turn left and right.
2: A camera-equipped cockroach sends live pictures to an operator who uses a joystick to steer a second cockroach carrying a miniature injector. This is then remotely activated, immediately providing a patient with medication.
3: At the moment, we just have a liquid drug, but we can think of like maybe pain relief or insulin.
2: It's a project that's been more than a decade in the making. And while cyborg cockroaches aren't quite ready for the real world, early testing is positive.
3: The success rate is quite high. It's around more than 90%.
2: Researchers hopeful swarms of these specialised crew could be ready for real emergencies within the next 5 to 10 years. McKenna Bailey, Nine News.
4: Australia's oldest family-owned chocolatier has finally arrived in Brisbane. 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
5: 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And that's what we really want to share with Brisbane.
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1: Next in sport, live to Suncorp Stadium as the Broncos deal with more claims of infighting. Plus, Australia's top-ranked tennis player answers the call to come play in Queensland.
4: Book week fever transforms the southeast.
6: And a chilly night down here on the Gold Coast, courtesy of southeasterly winds, just shy of 50 k's an hour a short time ago. But we do have some very warm temps in the forecast. In fact, set to crack 30 degrees for parts of the southeast next week. I'll have all the details of Full Weather Wrap coming up soon.
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1: Good evening from Suncorp Stadium as we count down to the Broncos' last home game of the NRL season. The premiership defence hasn't quite gone to plan, but there's still several captivating storylines in the lead-up to tonight's encounter. Brisbane taking on the team they beat in last year's grand final. Both the Storm and Broncos already out of finals contention. However, there's no shortage of animosity whenever these clubs meet. And there will be a special farewell presentation on field here tonight too for retiring Broncos captain Adam Reynolds, though, even though he isn't playing the skipper. For more now, we are joined by NRL legend Darren Lockyer. And Lockie, the inescapable part this week, the handling of the Adam Reynolds farewell game. There was even a report in the paper today suggesting that he would be denied a job on the coaching staff next year if he didn't walk back comments. That aside, we know he's been under an injury cloud. Are you still surprised he's not going to get any game time tonight?
2: I wouldn't say I'm surprised, but I'm obviously disappointed for Adam that he couldn't make it tonight. I think at the end of the day, the medical advice was that he was high risk to re-injure and not get through 80 minutes. So the decision by Adam in the end was to put the team first. And, you know, it's disappointing for him that we couldn't say farewell with him playing tonight. But he will get, a special presentation at the end of the game. And we can't forget what he's done for the club since he arrived here.
1: Yeah, well said there, Lockie. One departing player who'll definitely be on field is Payne Huss. His final game at Suncorp Stadium before heading to the Rabbitohs next season. He's been such a warrior for the Broncos. How determined will he be to go at a winner?
2: Well, he's determined every week, Payne. And I think given all the Reynolds saga this week, we've sort of forgotten about Payne a little bit. And he's won six best and fairest in the Broncos, more than Alan Langer. So he's had a huge contribution to this club over a period of time. He got the grand final win last year, which he's been, chasing for a very long time. So he's achieved the highest accolade as an individual. But, to go out a winner last year for the club, that's outstanding. But, tonight he'll do Payne Huss, and that's always give 100%.
1: And just finally, in this match, the NRL will also trial a potential rule change for next season involving the kickoff. So previously, when you concede a try, you have to kick off, but now you have the option of receiving. How do you think this will turn out?
2: I actually think it's worth experimenting. I think back in the Super League days when you got scored on, you received the ball and you didn't have a choice, though, whereas, well, tonight, the captains of the team

0: In respective teams get the option where they kick off or receive. So it's a bit like the captain's challenge, right? There's a bit of an entertainment factor and a strategic part to it. So I don't mind. It's worth looking at.
1: Well, you'll be calling all the action for Channel 9. Thanks for your time, Lockie. Busy night ahead. I'll let you take off.
0: Thanks, mate.
1: Well, there you have it, Darren Lockyer, part of the Nine commentary team tonight. Well, the Cowboys up north are confident they will make the finals and that Tom Dearden will light them up in his NRL return. The co-captains' comeback begins in Townsville when they take on the Tigers, who will be out to disrupt North Queensland's top eight ambitions.
2: Playing for pride and to play spoiler, Benji's boys can't make the eight, but they can shape it.
3: We got to come out with an attitude where we get the opportunity to just try and disrupt a few teams at the back end of the season. And personal pride, when you wear the Tigers jersey every time, you want to play with a passion and leave the jersey in a better place.
2: West's wild win over the Roosters has the Cowboys on high alert.
4: We'll be really confident on the back of that, so we just got to... Yeah, obviously expect a tough game.
2: But the hosts boast big injections. Returning from a second injury setback, will it be third time lucky for Tom Dearden?
5: It's been a long layoff for him and I'm really excited to get back. He's looking extremely fit out there and I reckon he's going to have a pretty big back end of the season.
2: Jeremiah and I also back for the business end, where wins are crucial to keeping Marnie's old Bulldogs at bay. Just 2 points separate 8th from 9th on the ladder.
5: Pressure is a privilege and we're going to walk straight towards it and get the win this week. I'm pretty sure we'll be playing in September.
4: And whatever happens, happens. So we just know that when we're on, we're probably one of the best teams in the comp.
2: Canterbury will face the competition's benchmark at full strength, shaking off a bout of COVID-19 in time for tomorrow's clash with Penrith.
6: We kept them away from each other and, as I said, back on deck yesterday and ready to go.
2: Mitch Crone, Nine News.
1: In the AFL, one of the Brisbane Lions premiership rivals have been hit with a massive six-figure fine on the eve of the final series. The Geelong Cats found themselves in hot water after including a concussion waiver in the contract of defender Jake Colajasny, effectively relieving the club of legal responsibility for any future brain trauma. Following an AFL investigation, the Cats have been fined $140,000 for failing to report those contract details. A Queensland boxer has been denied a world title shot after his bout with Nikita Zhu ended in controversial circumstances. Ben Marnie celebrating with his team post-fight, only to find it be ruled a split decision draw. Even Zhu himself admitted he thought Marnie had won the fight, with the enraged Gold Coast crowd directing its anger towards the promoter.
7: I'll tell you what. I'll keep my composure because I want to slap the out of somebody. Anybody who wants to boo me, meet me at the front and we'll sort it out.
1: Marnie's camp has declared its plans to appeal that decision. And Aussie tennis star Alex de Minaur has answered the call to come play here in Queensland, announced as Leighton Hewitt's first captain's pick for next month's Davis Cup tie against Poland, taking place at Pat Raft Arena. The full team will be named after the upcoming US Open. But Melissa here tonight, all the attention on the Broncos battle against the Melbourne Storm. Make sure you tune in to the Channel 9 coverage early because there will be a special tribute to retiring captain Adam Reynolds as well.
8: Yeah, that'll be lovely to watch, AJ. Thank you.
9: The glue guns are out and imaginations are running wild as bookwig fever once again sweeps the state. But it seems not every character is welcome in this year's parade, with some schools rewriting the rules of dressing up.
10: Once upon a time,
11: in a land not so far away, thousands of Queensland school children stepped into the shoes of their favourite characters.
12: I'm Dorothy from The Wizard of Oz.
11: Who are you?
12: Wiz.
13: So I'm Alphabot.
11: And with a little help from the grown-ups, brought them to life.
14: Who helped you make your costume?
15: My mum.
16: Dad.
11: Book Week is back.
17: Happy Book Week!
11: This year's theme, a symphony of stories, a page-turning adventure of cutting, painting, gluing and sewing, or a last-minute dash to the shops. In the magical world of make-believe, it doesn't matter how a costume takes shape. It's about the magic they create.
18: We have two values, kindness and reading. And reading has always been a huge part of our culture.
19: Parents,
13: Danbury Heights State School, imaginations are encouraged to run wild. But elsewhere across the nation, creative license comes with a rulebook.
11: This year, some have banned video game characters, witches and wizards, even store-bought costumes.
15: If it is helping kids develop an interest in reading, if the first book they read is a novelised version of a Disney movie, for example, I don't think that's such a bad thing.
11: For those families whose dress-up day is still to come, good luck with those glue guns until the next adventure.
10: The end.
11: Emily Prain, Nine News.
8: They all look gorgeous.
16: That's me. I'm a few weeks. I need all the luck.
8: You've got the glue gun ready. In just a few minutes, inside the Australia First trial, giving new hope to men with advanced forms of prostate cancer. That exclusive story is next.
16: But first, Luke's back with a quick check on the weather. Luke, have we got any rain heading our way tomorrow?
18: Not tomorrow, Jolie, no. A nice day, particularly in the city. Could see some showers, parts of the southeast over the weekend, though. I'll have all the details of full weather wrap for you coming up next.
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29: You look thirsty. 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The one cruising past in the Hilux pretending you don't need a cold one. 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And the steaks don't ask questions, they just deliver. So whether you're chasing a feed, a frothy, or just somewhere to park yourself after knockoff, swing into the Grandchester, where the beers are icy and the pizzas are outrageous. Drink responsibly.
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8: Prostate cancer is our most commonly diagnosed cancer, with patients often trying a number of treatments. Now, in an Australian first, a new daily pill is being trialled for those with advanced forms of the disease, and there are already promising results.
11: David Pilkington is thankful he still feels well, even though he's been battling prostate cancer since 2017.
0: It's just sort of continued since then. In and out of treatments,
11: including chemotherapy, radiation, hormonal therapy and immunotherapy. Now the 77-year-old is one of six patients nationwide participating in an Australian first clinical trial for a new type of cancer drug, offering hope to those who've exhausted other treatment options.
1: The trial's been run around the world, so it's an international study. We've been enrolling patients since 2025.
11: David takes the next generation medicine as a once-a-day pill. The claim is that it is different from traditional therapies, as it's a targeted drug that aims to stop cancer cells from repairing themselves, inhibiting an enzyme called PARP1 that monitors damage in the cell.
1: The medication has reduced the size of tumours, it's slowed progression of tumours, and it is very tolerable in terms of the side effect profile.
11: Progress that's prompted a larger trial with 20 more participants needed in Brisbane, Sydney, Melbourne and Perth. Preliminary testing for David shows his tumour has shrunk in size over the past 8 months.
1: It was about 17.8 millimetres, and now in July, in your latest set of scans, it's down to 5.5 millimetres.
0: I'm now nearly eight years in, and I'm still going strong.
2: If this trial is successful, it has the potential to be expanded, with hopes the drug could also treat other diseases like breast, ovarian and pancreatic cancer.
11: In Brisbane, the trial's being conducted by the Translational Research Institute. For advice, talk to your GP or oncologist. Josephine Shannon, Nine News.
16: Time now for your full weather forecast with Luke Bradnam. Luke, temperatures are about to skyrocket.
18: They certainly are, Joel. Definitely ditching the old jacket this time next week. Temperatures in the low 30s for parts of the southeast. I'll show you that outlook in just a sec. But have a look how today unfolded. It was quite a warm one today. Most of us above average temperatures in the city today, getting to 26 degrees, 27 degrees in the western suburbs, and a lot cooler along the coast courtesy of those strong southeasterly winds. Temps are around 23, 24 degrees. Tomorrow's weather map shows a great day on the way for the majority of our state tomorrow. Onshore winds are pushing some showers into parts of the coastal fringe, though. And around the grounds tomorrow, sunshine on the way for Sydney and Canberra, a shower or two for Melbourne, cloudy for Hobart, sunshine for Adelaide, and for you in Darwin, sunny and 34 degrees. Back into Queensland, a great day along the North Queensland coastline, and then partly cloudy through the Capricorn coast. Bit of early fog to wake to along the Fraser coast, but it will clear to a nice day. And blue skies in the west from the south to Roma. Here in the southeast, could wake to a little bit of patchy fog around the southern border ranges, clearing to a partly cloudy day. Just the slightest chance of a shower along the coastal fringe, particularly for us on the Gold Coast, and those temps similar to what we had today. Not a bad day out on the bay tomorrow. South-southwesterly winds to begin with, turning southeast around lunchtime and seas below a metre. For the city, Friday looks this way, a top 25 degrees, overnight dropping down to 14, and then looking ahead, a nice looking weekend, partly cloudy and 24 degrees both Saturday and Sunday. Look at Thursday next week, reaching 30 degrees. For Ipswich, 26 tomorrow, 25 for Saturday, 24 for Sunday, and 31 degrees on Thursday. Here on the Gold Coast, public holiday tomorrow for the Gold Coast show, and it'll be a nice one, partly cloudy and 23. Thursday next week, 28 degrees. For the sunny coast, partly cloudy tomorrow, a shower or two for Saturday and Sunday, and a light shower or two possible on Sunday. We'll see you down here for the Gold Coast Show, 10 a.m. tomorrow, guys. It'll be a great one.
8: Yeah, we can't wait. 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And that is Nine News Queensland for this evening.
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14: Good evening. There are some delays with the breakdown. Ipswich Motorway, Oxley westbound in the left shoulder at the Blunder Road overpass. Traffic's moving well now on the Western Freeway. Looks good on Centenary Highway up towards the Jindalee Bridge or southbound into Springfield Lakes. There is a breakdown Logan Motorway in Berrinbah heading eastbound. A crash on the Warrego Highway eastbound through Crowley Vale has now been cleared. Looks good around Perga on the Cunningham tonight. Going to the Ipswich Expo, so is Snowy River Brisbane. Check out the replica V8 supercar. Plus meet James Courtney and David Reynolds on site on Saturday from 3 till 6 p.m. It's Wal Karak and more traffic in the morning on River 949 in the iHeart app.
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1: The Bow Desert Storm Dylan Biggs has conquered the world, winning the WBC Grand Prix in Saudi Arabia. 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

0: Hey, Campo, we can hear that snoring from here. Marnie and Campo, when you wake up, you're on River 949.
1: Cut my heart about one, two times. 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

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Plucked her eyebrows on the way, shaved her legs, and then he was a she. She says, hey babe, take a walk on the wild side.

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Even when she was given head, she says, "Hey, babe, take a walk on the wild side." 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And the colored girls go, "Do, do, do, do, do, do, do, do, do, do, do, do, do, do, do, do, do, do, do, do, do, do, do, do, do, do, do, do, do, do, do, do, do, do, do, do, do, do, do, do, do, do, do, do, do, do, do, do, do, do, do, do, do, do, do, do, do, do, do, do, do, do, do, do, do, do, do, do, do, do, do, do, do, do, do, do, do, do, do, do, do, do, do, do, do, do, do, do, do, do, do, do, do, do, do, do, do, do, do, do, do, do, do, do, do, do, do, do, do, do, do, do, do, do, do, do, do, do, do, do, do, do, do, do, do, do, do, do, do, do, do, do, do, do, do, do, do, do, do, do, do, do, do, do, do, do, do, do, do, do, do, do, do, do, do, do, do, do, do, do, do, do, do, do, do, do, do, do, do, do, do, do, do, do, do, do, do, do, do, do, do, do, do, do, do, do, do, do, do, do, do, do, do, 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
0: 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Doctor, what's happening to me?
1: Oh dear. I'm afraid that you have a severe case of secretus soundus.
0: Oh, God, no!
1: Yes, it's highly contagious. 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Oh, and good luck.
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0: things that nobody said ever. 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Yeah. 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
1: I know you moved on to someone new. 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
8: I love Marnie and Campo. So funny in the morning.
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1: This is Marnie and Campo.
10: Oh, Friday. Yeah. Oh. How does it feel?
11: Well, it felt like, do I have to get up this morning? And I must admit, even my cat thought it was the waking.
10: Yeah.
11: Because he came up. He normally sleeps right. He's got a spot on the end of my bed. This is my ninty. He's geriatric now. And he's got dementia, my cat.
10: And you know it's got dementia.
11: Because every time he sees me, it's like I'm a new person. No, he does actually. But anyway. But he came right up to the top because that's where he sits on a weekend where I have my coffee and we flick through the papers and we go through stuff. And he thought it was the weekend. And I was like, mate, no, one more day.
10: Bob.
11: One more day.
10: It's like a goldfish.
11: Yeah, he is. You know, remember that movie 50 First Dates where she's
10: Yeah,
11: that's Nitty with me.
10: Yeah. Wow. Anyway. Okay. What a weekend you're going to
11: have. How many do you mean? That's every day. Yes, actually, we've got birthday parties this weekend.
10: Oh, my daughter's 18th.
11: Oh, you've got, yes. Well, I'm only taking my daughter to a party, but I'm getting my son a suit for his formal. He's got a formal.
10: How does a get-together become this extravagant event?
11: Oh, I knew when you said you were having it at home, I was like, I cringed for you. Mate, the last birthday party I did at home was Cooper's first party. I've never done another full birthday. I went so hard on that party, I've been scarred for life.
10: Georgia said to me yesterday, oh, where are we putting the beer pong table? What? What are you talking about?
11: Oh, watch your dartboard and your pool table.
10: Oh my God.
11: Careful. Oh, no.
10: We got $10,600 in the kitty for the Secret Sound, and it's whatever the hell we like to play, Dave.
11: Yeah, that'll buy you a pong table, beer pong table. And a couple of like, what about, are you having pin the tail on the donkey? Go home and suggest that.
10: How about we have sack races?
11: How about we have pass and pass?
10: After the beer pong. Marnie and Campo, River 9 by 9.

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2: This has made the Guinness Book of Records, Marnie. It's indestructible.
3: It is. And look, this is the thing that I think, it likens me to a situation with your son because there are things that people say are indestructible. And this is a phone protected by a Rhino Shield AirX case.
2: Yeah.
3: And it survived a record-breaking drop. Over 30,000 metres.
2: Wow, yeah. You know, now, I told you that story about my son's computer. He told his friends it was indestructible because the case I bought him, so he threw it on the ground and it smashed and I had to buy him a new one.
3: This is what made me think of it, that exact situation. But this, the Rhino Shield AirX case, is the thing. This is the thing that people think is why things are indestructible. It's been tested. And have a listen to how this all went down.
2: Yeah.
4: Welcome to the AirX Space Grey Drop Test. Rhino Shield is pushing protection beyond military-grade standards, sending AirX 30 kilometres into near space for a Guinness World Records title. The brutal sub-zero cold of the stratosphere, only advanced material science keeps protection intact against extreme freezing. Target altitude reached 30,607 metres. AirX plummets towards Earth, facing the ultimate impact test. Will the phone survive?
2: Well, did it?
4: Final challenge, the hunt. Across the vast Arctic wilderness of S-Range Space Center, helicopters and satellite tracking to recover the phone. Dropped from 30,607 meters above the Earth, Rhino Shield AirX is officially a Guinness World Records holder.
2: There you go. Brilliant. I'm going to go get one, Marnie.
3: It lasted. How good is that? In the remote Swedish wilderness. It lasted that as well as the drop. And so that's the one. Look, if your son's going to throw a computer, that's what he needs, the Rhino Shield AirX case, because that's been tested, right? Don't throw anything else. But, yeah, there you go. Indestructible.
2: We want to know what's indestructible. Grant's in Harrisville. What do you got that's indestructible, Grant?
5: It's got to be the old TV that we got in our place. It's about 15 years old. It just keeps on going and going.
2: Our TV is 18 years of age, Marnie.
3: Is it?
2: Yeah, I bought it when we first moved into the house 18 years ago. Bought it before Georgia was born.
3: Yeah, right.
2: And it's still going.
3: What brand is yours? Because I had a Sony Bravia, a bit the same. I had one with the big back on it.
2: We've got a Sony Bravia at home. Still going too.
3: Yeah, they go.
2: And we've got a Sharp Aquos.
3: There you go.
2: Yeah, and that's going strong.
3: I've got an old one downstairs for the girls. My dad gave it to me because he got given a new one. And similar, it's not a plasma, but it hasn't got the big back. It was that one that came in, Grant, afterwards. You know what I mean? Like in between the plasmas. Yeah. But same thing, mate. The screen looks a bit funny, but the mechanics in it, all good.
2: What is it, Grant?
5: I honestly can't remember what the brand is, but at one stage we ended up with a black TV screen and we thought, oh, we're going to have to buy a new one.
2: Mm-hmm.
5: And all of a sudden it's come good and it's just still going. It's just unbelievable.
2: Yeah.
3: It's going, mate. That's what you want.
5: Absolutely indestructible.
2: Yeah. Sandy's in Slacks Creek, first time caller. How are you, Sandy?
6: Great.
2: Great to have you on the show. Thank you for joining us.
6: That's okay.
2: Now, what have you got that's indestructible?
6: Oh, I've got a really old hairdryer. I've had it for about 20 years.
2: Wow. Oh,
3: that's pretty good.
2: Is that good?
3: Yes. Yes. I've got a couple because I've got myself and the girls, and we don't really use hair dryers, I guess, that often. So maybe that's why it's lasted. But
6: mine doesn't get used very often.
3: Yeah, I think so. But there's all the new whiz bang technology that you can have now. They cost an absolute fortune, Sandra. But mine was only like $25 or something. And I agree. Like it's been there for years. I think I've replaced a hair dryer once because you get the burnt smell, Kemper. If that's happening, turn it off.
6: Yeah,
3: don't turn that off. But I'm with you, Sandra. Yeah. Yes, it's one of those things. And my girls find it, if I'm actually drying my hair, they come in and go, can you do mine too? Like it's a bit of a novelty because we just don't do hair drying, you know, especially in Queensland, your hair just dries pretty quickly. Yeah. So,
2: Is your hair indestructible?
6: No.
3: No, we can manage to destroy that very quickly.
2: Yeah.
6: Very.
2: Thank you, Sandra.
6: Yeah, thank you.
2: Paddy's in Toowoomba. Paddy, what do you got that's indestructible?
7: I've had a bedspread for quite a while and it's going that good that it's done a few really good things, but anyway, I even pulled another car out of a bog hole with it.
2: You'd only have to twist it around a bit, Marnie, and it'd turn into a tow rope.
3: See, they don't make things like they used to, Paddy. And, you know, like it's obviously gone through the wash that many times. Does it still look good? Like, still got its colour and all that? It's okay?
7: Yeah, it's beautiful.
3: Yeah,
2: good on you, mate.
3: Yeah, the bedspread that has not got a hole, it's not worn through, it's survived the washing and towing. Yeah.
7: I'm not, I'm not the only one that thinks it's nice either.
3: Oh, okay.
2: Marnie and Campo, River 949.
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4: The Ipswich motorway flowing at speed both directions. No problems with the Western Freeway inbound or outbound. Centenary Highway is a good run, and it's a clear run on the Warrego and Cunningham highways as well. Logan Motorway is flowing at speed, and the M1 looks good north and southbound, building on Mount Lindsay Highway into Bronia Heights northbound. 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
5: Well, we play whatever the hell we like to play today. No one's going to stop us.
6: No. Do you know what? No, that's right.
5: Exactly.
6: Don't be coming in and telling us otherwise.
5: You tell us, Marn. What do you want on today?
6: I want this song because I like this song. It's kind of...
5: Oh... Because it's got what?
6: Because it's my life. It's much better than the broken one. Yes.
5: I reckon there's a few songs in there that are your life.
6: Mate, they are.
5: Yeah.
6: Here I go again on my own. I got a song. I'm going to put the Marnie Songbook collection together for you.
5: Please. That'd be awesome.
6: I'll get onto it. Anyway.
5: I'm on.
6: What else we got?
5: No one's going to stop me playing this.
6: No,

0: I feel like Jeff Fenwick. I love yous all.
1: I love yous. Yous.
2: No more I love yous.
1: What's happened to us today? I'm just as bad as you. I'm normally the voice of reason.
0: Have your vote. It's on the Facebook page. Call us 3813 1949. Marnie and Campo for breakfast.

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0: You're waking up with Marnie and Campo on River 949. Come and play.
2: Megan and Harry, and I wasn't expecting them to be back in England for at least another couple of weeks, Marnie.
3: They're already back.
2: Yeah.
3: So with us talking about it last week, it was all in the make and...
2: they're on their way.
3: Big house is packed up and the jam was on its way back over to the UK in boxes and they've arrived. So, yeah.
2: Here we are.
3: Here they are after 6 years. So it's understood that they've enrolled Archie and Lilibet in British schools, which we spoke about. So that was already sorted.
2: Mm.
3: Reports suggest the family have arrived by private jet. I wonder who's paying for that.
2: Mm.
3: With Birmingham Airport believed to be their entry point into the country. All right. So they haven't gone old mate Heathrow. They've gone Birmingham. While their future address remains unknown, we don't know whether or not they're going to get Frogmore back, even though Andy's being kicked out.
2: Mm.
3: Speculation is growing that they could settle in the Cotswolds, which is very much... I've been watching stuff actually online about the Cotswolds. It's the place.
2: What is it?
3: It's just... It's
2: community
3: kind
2: of some sort.
3: No, the Cotswolds is basically... oh, it's stunning. Absolutely stunning. So it's like the hills and the area. Like if you go down to Sydney, you know... oh, gosh. Starts with B. I've forgotten the name of it now. Barrel. You know how Barrel has those beautiful big properties and the rolling green hills and stunning and a little bit further out, but very, very pricey. That's the Cotswolds. So it's,
2: Nice.
3: So anyway, so yes, it's a celebrity favoured region and it's near King Charles's Highgrove Estate. So it's still kind of close for family. Yeah, I think because they're not really part of all the thing, they're not going to be put back into one of those residences. You know, like they'll go close to where one of them are, but there's no offering yet from Charles going... righto, you can have this.
2: Well, Harry will throw all his toys out of the basket and scream and yell, Dad! And Dad will go, yeah, okay, here's ours.
3: Well, it is believed that King Charles is very pleased by the move because they did have a secret reunion with the grandchildren. That's the first time he's seen them in 4 years. Now, despite returning to Britain, Meghan and Harry are not expected to resume royal duties. Instead, they'll continue their charitable work and private business ventures while rebuilding family ties. So, yeah, whatever project Meghan was going over for, she'll be doing that, but there'll be no official stuff. So
2: 6 years was it in the States? I'm calling that the American experiment. Because you know what? I cannot believe to this day that they ever left England. You know, when she's sitting there going, the royal family aren't good enough for me and I need to get back to Hollywood and do a cooking show.
3: Yeah.
2: There's something do my not lavender quite
3: water.
2: Right.
3: Do my lavender water and my jam and show you how I make my bacon and eggs. Yeah, I know.
2: She joined the royal family. Mm. He didn't join her. Just so he could be part of Suits.
3: Well, she's not even in it.
2: No.
3: She's not even doing that.
2: Whatever she was doing.
3: Meghan and Harry's gap year. Now they've come
2: home.
3: Anyway,
2: it's unbelievable.
3: That's what apparently they're back. So just watch this unfold.
2: Well, the kids will be sitting there going, why am I missing out on that palace?
3: Well, pretty much.
2: Yeah.
3: Well, I mean, I've always said to you, like, she knew what she was marrying. He's Prince Harry.
2: Exactly.
3: Like, you know, it's not like you didn't know what the situation was. Why would you even go there if it was not for you? You know, don't make him choose. Poor fella. Anyway, he's home. I think that's a really good sign. And she's at the home of jam now, so it's just...
2: Now, you've got something just as bad as Meghan and Harry.
3: Look, this popped up yesterday. And you know what? We have been talking about beautiful Dolly and her passing, and everybody is remembering her. But something that came up, which is kind of...
2: It's doing the rounds.
3: Oh, it's doing the rounds. And anyway, it's popped up, and you may well see it. You might remember Carl Stefanovic doing a Dolly song with Kelly Holiday. That was Peking Duck at
2: Peking
3: the time.
2: Peking Duck,
3: They were big, and then Kelly's gone off on his own. Anyway, the two of them did a terrible video. It's cringeworthy to watch, but you got to have a little giggle.
2: Peking Duck at the Logies a couple of weeks ago.
3: Yeah. Look, this is doing the rounds, so beware today.
2: All right. You ready?
3: Mm-hmm.
2: Okay.
3: I'm ready.
2: It's just as cringy as Meghan and Harry.

0: 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Eyeliner on.
1: I like it.
0: Dolly would laugh. She'd love it. She'd be like, good on you guys. Making love with each other.

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15: A check of the Big Five first up, and the Ipswich motorway flowing at speed through Goodna and onto Darra Oxley. We've got no problems with the Centenary Highway inbound or outbound. Western freeways are clear runner, as are the Warrego and Cunningham highways. A bit of activity on Alice Street and Queen Street, Goodna for the northbound run. Mount Lindsay Highway is building around Crest Road to Green Road northbound through Boronia Heights, and the M1 slowing northbound through Slacks Creek. Don't miss the Brisbane Boat Show at Brisbane Yamaha, with big deals being done on big brands like Yamaha, Polycraft, Quintrex and more. On now till Sunday, only at Brisbane Yamaha. It's Jim Boomer. Another check in 15 minutes on River 949.
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17: G'day, Marn.
0: Hello.
17: My daughter's having her 18th birthday party at our place. Now, look, what started off as just a gathering. Oh, it's just a gathering, Dad. Okay. Has turned out to be an extravaganza.
0: Of course. Yeah, of course. You know? Yeah.
17: Yesterday she goes, oh, where are we putting the beer pong table? I went, what? She goes, Dad, guys my age like to play beer pong. Right?
0: Is the slushy machine being rolled
17: exactly.
0: in?
17: Exactly. Oh, where's the hot tub?
0: Oh, gosh. You've got a pool. What else do they need?
17: I don't know. Strobe lights and a disco ball.
0: There you go. Look out. Oh, no.
17: I'm going to need security.
0: You might too. You might. You know,
17: that's all right. We've got some big, tough guys in the street. Brian Niebling next door.
0: The horse.
17: 12 tests for Australia.
0: Yeah.
17: I've called my brother. Come on up, Kev.
0: Get over here.
17: We're going to need it.
0: There's going to be driving.
17: All the boys coming through the gate, they'll shit themselves.
0: 100%. Get past the horse and then here comes Kevin. Exactly. You don't want to be hit by him.
17: No.
0: No. Do you mean? I was going to say I'll come over, but no, I'll pass. I'll leave you to it. No.
17: You've got to get through the tunnel of baseball bats.
0: Oh, dear. Yeah,
17: anyway, she's just looking at me, rolling her eyes.
0: Yeah, okay, yeah.
17: Oh.
0: I know. It's that my eldest daughter is just starting to come into that phase a little bit. Yeah, a little bit.
17: Oh.
0: You know, so I can't dance in the shopping centres anymore. Like, she gets embarrassed. She'll go to the next aisle. Whereas she used to enjoy that.
17: Why don't girls become nuns anymore?
0: I don't know. It's not. They go from literally, it feels like overnight, they go from these little girls that'll wear fairy dresses and whatever to, right, we've got to wear the short skirts or emo-looking stuff and crop tops. Yeah. No, there's no in-between. There's no in-between. I don't know how that happens.
17: Nothing good enough. Nothing good enough. Anyway, that's what's happening. We're on the songs that we just want to play.
0: Yeah. No one's

0: yous all.
1: I love yous.
0: Call us 3813 1949.
1: If you're game.
0: Marnie and Campo for breakfast.

0: Super 949. Yes. Taking on no.
1: Taking on no.
0: Brett's in Plainlands. Hey, Brett, are you available, mate?
1: Hello, mate.
2: Both of you.
1: Oh, yeah.
2: It's all about a broken heart, isn't it?
0: It is, mate. We've all had them. Definitely. Yeah. Mine's been torn to pieces.
2: I've written a book on it lately.
0: Oh, there we go. We're all victims.
1: Yes, yeah. That's right. Victims
0: Thanks,
1: of a broken
0: Brett.
1: Heart.
0: All right, we'll see if we can get both on, mate. Dave's in Red Bank Plains. G'day, Dave. How you
1: Dave.
0: Going, mate?
1: G'day, mate.
3: Hey, how are you?
0: Great, mate. Who are you voting for?
3: I'm going to go with May today, but I've got to say, on a side note, Campo usually sounds like someone's, when he sings, someone's dragging down a chalkboard, right?
0: Yeah, I'm glad you're dropping in and out there.
1: You are cutting in and
0: out. I don't
1: out,
0: feel as offended.
1: We're only getting half of your offence. No, go on, Dave.
3: No, he's on point. His voice sounds spot on today.
0: Thank you, mate.
1: He's not
0: Thank
1: too bad
0: so
1: on this one for Annie, yeah.
0: Panda's on the line, hey, Panda?
4: Good morning, y'all. Happy birthday to your daughter.
0: Oh, thanks, mate. Much appreciated. Turn up and do some security for me.
4: Well, mate, hey, you do know black belt and Japanese jiu-jitsu. I could always be there.
0: Good on you, mate.
1: Yes,
4: We're going to have to go with Miss Marty tonight. Remember?
0: Oh, there you go. All right, Jeez. Thanks, mate.
4: It's a good time one, though.
0: Good on you, Panda. Thank you. Jace is in Green Bay. G'day, Jace. How are you, mate?
1: Hello, mate.
5: Hey, buddy. How are you guys?
0: Great, Hello. Thank you. Who are you voting for?
5: I'm voting for Marnie today, Campo, but I just want to concern about George's party.
0: Yeah.
5: I just want to know who's going to shit himself first, the 18-year-olds or the 5-year-old men sitting at the table watching
1: it. That's it. Jace, you can just see them, can't you, at the back bar, around the pool table and 100%. The dartboard. Just sitting there going, what's happened here? What's happening?
5: Yeah.
0: Don't worry, mate. We'll get into that beer pong.
1: I think they'll be out before the kids.
0: Marie is on
1: Hello,
0: the line
1: Marie.
0: From Flindersview. G'day, Marie.
6: Morning, guys. How are you?
0: Great. Who are you voting for?
6: Voting for Marnie today. Sorry, Campo.
0: That's all right. That's okay. I can handle it.
6: I would do both, but Marnie's better.
0: Thank you,
1: Marie. I love, yes.
0: Marty's on the line. How are you, Marty?
7: Good, Campo.
0: Who are you voting for?
1: All right, mate. You're still in hospital, Marty? He's been in there hospital all week.
7: Campo, you owe me a favour.
1: You owe him a favour?

0: daughters have all got sons, mate. Mm. They get older and they grow up and they become an adult and then they've got to realise what we've been through to raise them up.
1: Mate. That's right, mate. They've got to actually understand what we've been through. That's exactly right.
0: We've been through, yep.
2: Who are you voting
0: been
2: for?
0: Been there, done that.
1: Okay.
0: Hey, I love boat songs. Mm. Right, how about we have a 50-50 today? It's Friday, mate.
2: All right, mate, we'll do our best. Thank you, Mel.
0: Thanks.
2: There you go. No shout-outs today.
1: No, was there not a shout-out today, Mel?
2: Any shout-outs, Mel?
0: No, not really today. Just that I haven't, like...
2: No, don't worry about it. Winner next.
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4: The Ipswich motorway slowing up eastbound through that Redbank Goodness stretch. It is okay through Darra Oxley. Inbound on the Centenary Highway is building around Springfield, but looking good to the Jindalee Bridge. Western Freeway is flowing fine inbound and outbound. No problems with the Warrego or Cunningham highways. The M1 is slowing northbound into Slacks Creek. And we've got a bit of action on Mount Lindsay Highway northbound from Crest Road through to Green Road, Boronia Heights. A polished man opens up, asks for help and shows up because when they do, everyone wins. 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

0: All right, that'll do me. 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
0: Because you've won it,
1: I've
0: right?
1: I've won it, yeah. 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
0: It is a great song, yes.
1: Let's
0: Owner
1: go.
0: Of a Lonely yes. Heart. 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
4: The Ipswich Motorway is slowing eastbound Redbank into the Goodness Stretch. We've got the Centenary Highway flowing pretty much at speed right through to the Jindalee Bridge. The Western Freeway is looking good inbound and outbound. No problems with the Cunningham Highway or Warrego Highway. We do have a crash that's causing some bank back on the M1 northbound just before Logan Road through Underwood. And it's getting busy on the Mount Lindsay Highway northbound from Crest Road to Green Road, Boronia Heights. It's spring season at Freedom. 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
6: Hi there, it's Tony Thompson with your news update. An elderly woman has died after being struck by an SUV in North Ipswich. Police say an 81-year-old woman suffered critical head injuries after a Nissan X-Trail reversed into her on Simmons Road around 10:30 last night. She was declared deceased at the scene. The driver of the vehicle, an 84-year-old woman, is assisting police with inquiries. Scenic Rim MP John Krause has challenged Labor over its position on greyhound racing after comments by an Ipswich MP were raised in Queensland Parliament. The debate followed an LNP motion backing the long-term future of the industry, with Mr Krause referring to a newspaper article in which Ipswich MP Jennifer Howard literally called for greyhound racing to be banned. Mr Krause questioned whether Labor supports the sport despite funding the multi-million dollar Kew greyhound racing complex at Perga.
7: It would be absolutely astounding if the members opposite don't support this motion tonight, because they are the ones who facilitated the building of the Kew in Ipswich at Perga. It was originally budgeted at $39 million. But what did it end up costing?
6: And advocates are calling for greater support of lung cancer patients in regional areas. Lung Foundation Australia has launched a new roadmap aimed at tackling the disease and improving prevention, early detection, treatment, survivorship and research. CEO Mark Brooks says specialist lung cancer nurses is one initiative that could further support and improve outcomes for regional patients.
8: Lung Foundation Australia has been piloting specialist lung cancer nurses in 11 hospitals. So under the Lung Foundation Australia model, specialist lung cancer nurses work in respiratory medicine right at the beginning when someone is first suspected of having lung cancer or being diagnosed with lung cancer.
6: In the West Moreton region, 898 people have been diagnosed with lung cancer over the past 5 years.
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9: Morning, I'm Brooke Seychelle. The death toll from the devastating flash floods that have torn through Nepal has climbed past 390, with more than 1,500 people now unaccounted for. That includes 35 Australians. However, Assistant Foreign Affairs Minister Matt Thistlethwaite has told 7:30 that number may be higher.
10: That could be the case. That's why we know of at least 35. As I said, we're working with the Nepalese authorities.
9: Meanwhile, the Red Cross has launched a $43 million emergency appeal to assist in the emergency response and recovery following the devastating flash floods. And Australia's Nepalese community has turned out in droves to show their support for those killed and still missing from the floods. Vigils and prayer services have been held at Rockdale in Sydney and at Diggers Rest in Melbourne's northwest. Keshav Kadel organised the Melbourne gathering and has told Nine there's a feeling of grief.
11: There is overwhelming sadness in Nepalese community and also the whole society. I think the way news has been coming through, and then everybody is shocked.
9: Also making headlines today, a growing split is emerging between the states over migration, with Victoria and South Australia arguing that international students are vital for jobs and growth. However, the New South Wales Premier says record migration has put a major strain on housing. And another day of headaches for ferry commuters in Brisbane as a pay dispute with the Maritime Union continues. There'll be no services all day today.
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9: The Bulldogs are rolling the dice with Tim English in tonight's blockbuster AFL wildcard final against Collingwood at the MCG. The star ruckman was originally ruled out for the rest of the season after he injured his knee 3 weeks ago, but has made a remarkable recovery to be named in the Doggies team. Coach Luke Beveridge admits he will have limited game time.
12: Well, he's had a little bit of time off, so you'd have to say it'll be a fraction compromise. We'll work through his game time with him. You know, hopefully he can play at least 70% of the game.
9: That's the latest in news and sport.
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5: River 949 weather.
2: Partly cloudy today with light winds, tops of 26 for Gatton, 26 for Boona and 26 for Ipswich.
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2: G'day Marnie.
16: Good morning.
2: Before we end the show today, we're going full mooning, right?
16: Yeah, well, it's eclipse time as well as full moon tonight, yeah, because
2: okay, so it's nearly giving, full. Give me a couple of hours just to prepare.
16: Yeah, for Rose. Yes. Well, no, there's a bit of gear going on.
2: Right.
16: There always is around these times. Well, eclipses, endings and new beginnings. Like, you don't get any warning. It just happens. So the things that are not really meant to be in your life will be taken away whether you like it or not, but that's always a blessing, I say. Sometimes the universe sees more than what you need to actually know about.
2: Absolutely. Now, we're talking costumes.
16: Well, we are, because there's a dude that's been running around his city in a costume. And look, to be honest, it's been Book Week this week as well, so there's been lots of costumes out and about. But I want you to think about which costume character would you like to see running through the city, or who would you be? Yeah, just for a minute, because it's Friday, for giggles. And I'll tell you what this dude's been up to next.
2: 3813 1949, Marnie and Campo for breakfast.

0: This is hilarious. Yeah. River 9.9, Marnie and Kat, both for breakfast.
1: Oh. Okay, there's the, I'm going to call him the dude.
0: Right.
1: A guy. A bloke.
0: Yeah.
1: Anyway, he's dressed as Darth Vader. He's appeared before the San Diego City Council.
0: Mm-hmm.
1: Dressed as Darth Vader, to deliver a tongue-in-cheek speech about public surveillance cameras. And we've got a little bit of him here in council. Here we go.
0: So yeah, they've welcomed him.
1: Yeah.
2: Thank you, Darth Vader.
1: Is he going to get to the point?
3: The Emperor is a fan of Flock, and we must continue utilizing Flock technologies so that we can follow and surveil the rebel scum as they move from playground to playground, from playground to pool, from pool to gymnasium, because we all know that the Flock cameras are not only following the license plate readers, they are following children. They are following children in parks and gymnasiums, and we need this. I need this so I can stalk my ex-girlfriend.
1: Oh, my God!
0: He's just, what? He's a nut. He's a complete nutter.
1: So he's going on about surveillance cameras, yes, and his concern of what they're actually surveilling instead of surveilling, you know, as you said, like number plates. He's surveilling all these other things. So anyway, look, that's a bit disturbing, and I guess they took it seriously, and, you know, they wanted to hear what he had to say, and they welcomed him to council chambers. Imagine the mayor having someone, Darth Vader, turn up down at Tulma Place. I'm not going to send them down, Mayor, but beware, because now it's out there. Mm. But if you just had a minute to, I don't know, run through the city in whatever character costume you'd like, as our friends just rocked up in his Darth Vader Star Wars theme, who would you be?
0: Yes, we want to know, fighting how would crime. You go to council dressed up as?
1: Yeah. Fighting crime or having a concern. I mean, what's one of our main concerns? It often comes up with the mayor is, you know, grass cutting.
0: Grass cuttings.
1: Yeah, for the parks and...
0: all sorts
1: why
0: of
1: why they're not bus stops at some of the shelters was a question we had this week, and roads and potholes. So when you're going down there to make your complaint or ask what's happening with something and get some validation, what are you fronting
0: up? We want
1: up
0: you
1: in?
0: Dressed up.
1: Yeah, what are you
0: as your favourite superhero?
1: Because you're fighting, you're fighting for your cause. Yeah,
0: Marie's on the line. Who are you going to council as?
4: Wonder Woman.
1: Yeah, because Wonder Woman gets the job done. Yeah.
0: Yeah, love it.
1: Yeah.
5: Wonder Woman.
0: Fly in your invisible plane.
1: Coming through Tulma Place, here she is.
4: That's right.
1: Do you spin out the door? Arm in the air as you walk through the double doors there, just near
0: that's right.
1: Just near the Hotel Commonwealth. In you go. I love that.
0: Make sure you take your lasso of truth, Marie, so you can throw it around the mayor and
1: say, so get this done. Yeah.
0: Yeah.
1: No, good, good
0: no, I like it.
1: Let us know
0: I
1: when
0: do
1: you
0: like
1: go.
0: It,
1: down. I want to make sure I'm there to see.
0: Oh, Marty's called in. Go, Marty. How you go, mate?
6: Yeah, not too bad. My nurse at the moment says I've got a high blood pressure.
0: Right. Oh, okay. Well, we better get your superhero. Who you going to council with? Who you going as?
6: Hi-ho, Silver, Lone Ranger.
1: Oh. It's a Lone Ranger.
0: Oh, there's a Lone Ranger theme. Bit of Mozart.
1: Fantastic. Here he comes.
0: The Lone Ranger and Tonto.
1: Through Limestone Street. Look out, man.
0: Oh, we can see
1: here. Here comes Marty the Lone Ranger.
0: Exactly. You take your lasso too.
1: I like it. I like it. Oh, no, perfect.
0: Yeah, loads of calls coming in. We'll sprinkle them throughout the show, Marty.
1: Yeah, you've got to turn up
0: to council.
1: Yeah. Who are you sauntering about as through town?
0: Watch out, Andrew Ananelli.
1: To fight your cause. That's it.
0: David Martin, here we come.
1: That's it, Marnie Doyle, they're all on their way.
0: River 9.9.
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8: The Ipswich motorway flowing at speed both directions. It is building rapidly on the Centenary Highway into the Jindalee Bridge from around Sumner. Just a couple of minutes delay through there. The Western Freeway is looking good inbound and outbound. No problems with the Warrego or Cunningham highways. That earlier crash on the M1 northbound before Logan Road at Underwood has cleared. Things are improving through there. It is slowing into Slacks Creek for the northbound. 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
2: Mark.
0: Hey, Mark, who are you going as to council, mate?
2: Mate, I'm going as Tarzan with a tiny loincloth.
0: Oh, right, okay.
2: And with me, I'm going to have a peanut-loving poochie.
0: Let's give you a bit of a kid, Tarzan.
1: No, Jane. No, Jane's coming with you in her very small loincloth.
0: Don't go there. Don't go
1: Why
0: there.
1: Why not? Oh, I love it, mate. Good on you. Good on you.
0: I love it. Love it. Good on you, mate.
1: Perfect.
0: Everyone wants to rock up to council. People are just calling in. We'll sprinkle them through the show.
1: Keep them coming. I love it.
0: Yes.
1: Okay, Mud's on the way. Unfortunately, somebody's had to cancel their Australian leg of their tour. I'm actually really disappointed about this. I've got all the news for you next.
0: River 949.

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2: Patsy Kensett.
3: Yeah, she was doing an interview recently and has gone back over time. Of course, she was with Noel Gallagher. Liam, sorry.
2: Liam.
3: Noel is her brother-in-law.
2: Yes.
3: Pardon me. But she was talking about the fact that Noel had concerns when she was together with Liam and that he did pull her aside at one point and said, what's going on? And here's what she said.
4: Lost part of who I was going into that relationship. Somehow lost her.
5: Yeah.
4: I remember Noel, who is lovely and divine, and I always tend to bump into him, and he's just always been lovely to me over the years. And I remember him taking me to one side and said, why aren't you working? Why aren't you, because I was always off doing films and going to the States and stuff. And I remember saying, because I'm too afraid to leave him on his own. And he was like, you should be doing more. And then, it ran its course.
3: I know. Well, no, they've got a son together, Lennon, and who's now 26, and he's a model himself. But, yeah, not a very healthy... Well, we saw that anyway. It was not a healthy relationship. But, yeah, she's doing bits and pieces and back out working now and has spoken about that time. But I've actually met Noel before, and he is actually... even though they're the Gallaghers, he's quite a calm person. Yeah. He's the voice of reason, like he really is.
2: Yeah.
3: Barry Manilow, okay, has announced that he is having a temporary break from touring and his Las Vegas residency, okay? That's what he's doing. He's 83 and he's got this huge residency and he hasn't been well. But, yeah, there's been announcements. So he's the latest star to actually have to step back for a little bit. Take a listen.
2: Yeah, here's Barry talking about it.
6: I had no idea that there were that many people out there that even knew I was alive. This experience in the hospital really made me stop and think about, have I done what I wanted to do? And have I made people happy? And have I been a good friend? All of those cornball things that I've read for all of my life are going to make me start to cry.
2: Yeah, well, he is a bit of him on stage at 83, Emerson. People are saying he looks arthritic because he can't
3: move
2: properly. He does,
3: and he's listen to him. Can we just?
2: Well, he sounds.
3: You just heard him. Yes, he sounds like him.
6: I had no idea that there were that many people out there that even knew I was alive.
3: Okay, Barry, well, you need a rest. You need a rest.
2: He needs a rest.
3: You're 83. We can just play the Copacabana. That's all right.
2: Yes.
3: And you can let other people play it too. You can just sit there and just enjoy yourself, mate. 83. He actually had to be treated for lung cancer. He actually went in for unrelated issues and the doctors found this spot on his lung. So he's had a few things that have popped up and he had absolutely no symptoms whatsoever and they said it could have been there for a long time. But he's had a few things and it's taken a toll on his health. But we've seen Rod Stewart. I mean, goodness me, we've just lost Dolly Parton at the age of 80. Frankie Valli and all of them. But at 80, they're up on stage. Like, can we, can we normalise?
2: Well, we don't want to forget how great they sound.
3: I know.
2: There he is.
3: I know. I just think people should remember them, in their prime and enjoy that. Yeah. Anyway, something else very quickly. Post Malone has postponed the Australian and Asian leg of his big-ass world tour, cancelling all planned Australia and New Zealand dates, including his October 12 Suncorp Stadium concert. People are upset and disappointed. I'm not sure why this has happened, but the Sunny Coast Hummingbird Festival has lost its headline act because he was meant to be up there for that. The festival will still go ahead, but, Post Malone was it. When you lose your headline act, it's people aren't very happy.
2: No. Well,
3: and, I mean, I love Posty.
2: You go to see Post Malone.
3: Yes, yes. So, anyway, it is the second major setback for Queensland country music fans too this week at another festival because last year the headline act was Jelly Roll and Shaboozy, and then you're going to have Post Malone. No. So this isn't very good. Following the cancellation of Brisbane's inaugural Long Haul Festival, which was set to feature Kane Brown and Casey Musgraves in January, it's been cancelled too. So, yeah, not good. So, unfortunately, I'm sure people will be in touch if you had tickets to see Post, but he will not be here.
2: Yeah.
3: That's your latest mud. 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
14: The Ipswich motorway slowing up eastbound through the Darra stretch. It is a busy run on the Centenary Highway from Darra through to the Jindalee Bridge for the inbound. Western Freeway's flowing okay inbound and outbound. No problems with the Warrego or Cunningham highways. We've got a breakdown to watch out for on the Logan motorway, the westbound left shoulder just before the Stapleton Road off-ramp through Heathwood, and the M1 is slowing northbound into Slacks Creek. Anaconda Adventure Club members, spend $100 online or in-store and save $20. 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
6: Hi there, it's Tony Thompson with your news update. An elderly woman has died after being struck by an SUV in North Ipswich. Police say the 81-year-old suffered critical head injuries when a Nissan X-Trail reversed into her on Simmons Road about 10:30 last night. She was declared deceased at the scene, with the 84-year-old driver assisting police with their inquiries. Tough new bar laws were introduced to Queensland Parliament late yesterday. Passed the breach bar, go to jail laws. We'll see serious repeat offenders face a mandatory minimum sentence of 12 months behind bars for breaching bail. Somerset's town centres are getting a facelift with two major streetscape projects delivered thanks to more than $1.6 million in SEQ City Deal funding. First stage of upgrades, which were officially opened this week, have transformed Kilcoy and Lowood, adding new parking, public spaces and facilities, or paving the way for future renewal works. Somerset Deputy Mayor Helen Bruschke says it's welcome news.
15: This is the result of several years of planning and consultation with the community, and this week we actually opened up the Ashton Park precinct in Kilcoy with its landscape gardens, and it will now provide a welcoming rest area for residents and visitors to Kilcoy.
6: And WBC Grand Prix middleweight champion Dylan Biggs is bringing his homecoming fight to Ipswich this weekend. The Bodyset boxer faces Turkey's Kenan Gazelle at the Ipswich Turf Club on Sunday after a title-winning campaign overseas. Biggs claimed the WBC crown last year. TGW and Smithy's promotion CEO Brenton Smith says he's one of the best.
16: Dylan Biggs, and I've said it for a long time, I'll say it again, he is the number one middleweight in this country. I don't care who you put in front of him. He's the most dedicated fighter I've seen in a long, long time, and such a pleasure to work with. I'm looking forward to doing this one with Dylan.
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17: Hey, I'm Brooke Seychelle. The desperate search for survivors continues in Nepal, where the death toll from the flash flooding disaster has climbed past 390 overnight. Another 1,500 people remain unaccounted for. Assistant Foreign Minister Matt Thistlethwaite has told 7:30 that includes at least 35 Aussies.
18: Those numbers are based on our consultations with the Nepalese Tourist Board and with DFAT officials on the ground. They were in the region. We don't know exactly where.
17: Meanwhile, a dramatic rescue has seen three boaties saved after their catamaran tipped over off the coast of the New South Wales-Queensland border yesterday. The trio are now recovering in hospital after being winched to safety around 4 p.m. Emergency services have praised them for having their safety equipment. And FedEx delivery workers are on strike across the country this morning. They're protesting a lack of protections against AI and automation. The Transport Workers Union says workers' jobs are just not secure.
0: Elders Real Estate Ipswich. Residential sales and property management. There's an Elders for that. River 949, your sport now.
17: Broncos coach Michael Maguire has once again been left scratching his head after suffering another heavy defeat. The Broncos were thumped 46 points to 20 by the Storm at Suncorp, their ninth loss in a row at home. Madge admits they have a lot of work to do.
19: We just shot ourselves in the foot at times throughout that game, put pressure on ourselves. And if you do that at this level, whoever you play, it's always going to be hard. You know, we put ourselves into positions to be able to get some points on. We didn't put the pressure on when it was needed.
17: That's the latest in news and sport.
20: Jess. Hi, Mum. Oh, look at that engagement ring. Now, booked a date yet?
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5: Cloud about today with light winds, tops of 25 for Laidley, 25 for Beaudesert and 26 for Ipswich.
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5: All right, Dad's banter. 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
6: This is it.
5: For Father's Day.
6: Tallagalla. Go to the cellar door. It's stunning.
5: Yeah, it's amazing. I've got a little bottle of gin. It's half gone already.
6: Mm-hmm, mm-hmm.
5: Uh-huh.
6: That's it.
5: And get it's out and try their spirits.
6: It'll be fantastic. So if you would like to have this fabulous voucher for Dad, you just have to tell us who our celebrity dad is next.
5: Yeah, call us 3813 1949. 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
2: Rachel is in Lowood. G'day, Rach, how are you going?
3: Good, thanks. How are you?
2: Who's your dad that's going to get the prize? Is it your husband? Is it your dad?
3: It'd probably be my husband.
2: Okay, what's his name?
3: Jeremy.
2: All right. Your first cab off the rank. All you got to do is tell us who this dad is. Oh, I'll give you a bit more than that, actually. Here, have a listen. Don't tell my heart, my achy,
3: breaking heart. I just don't. Billy Ray Cyrus.
2: Oh, there it is.
4: It is. It's old Billy Ray. I shouldn't say old Billy Ray. I mean old mate Billy Ray.
2: Here he is with Miley and Dolly. And we played this the other day.
5: There's somebody here who wants to see you.
6: Dad, I'm not in the mood to see anybody right now.
7: Well, fine.
2: Oh, sad.
4: Yeah, that is sad. Anyway.
2: Yes, Father's Day's coming up. And your awesome. Husband's going to get a $200 Sip and Banter voucher.
4: Yeah, there you go.
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4: 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They'll be waiting for you, mate. 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
3: 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Thank you, River 949.
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8: The Ipswich motorway slowing up eastbound through the Darra stretch. It is a busy run on the Centenary Highway from Darra through to the Jindalee Bridge for the inbound. Western Freeway's flowing okay inbound and outbound. No problems with the Warrego or Cunningham highways. We've got a breakdown to watch out for on the Logan motorway, the westbound left shoulder just before the Stapleton Road off-ramp through Heathwood. And the M1 is slowing northbound into Slacks Creek. 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
2: Well, someone's being deported, Marnie.
3: Someone is being deported, and he's a Queensland mechanic. He's actually from the Sunny Coast.
2: Yeah.
3: And it's, look, he's gone to Bali with his mates, and something's happened, and it's... Well, it's been all over the news. Mm. And he's actually lucky that he's not in more trouble than what he is, and he's being deported. So, look, this is the story. You may well have heard it.
2: Yeah, this was on Nine News.
4: From a viral sex scandal, the homeowner turning to sacred tradition to cleanse his...

0: doorstep, the scene of an unwanted holiday romance.
1: It's not on purpose, but it was, I do understand it's kind of accidentally, because they are drunk, just came back from beach club.
0: A local lifeguard, forgiving but not forgetting. He wants Billy Aspinall sent home and immigration is ready to oblige. A dramatic turnaround for the 27-year-old, yesterday facing up to a year in prison, now expected to be deported tomorrow. But he has explained how a Bali break with mates went wildly off course.
1: They accidentally doing that kind of action out of their awareness. We do understand that.
0: Aspinall couldn't remember the woman's name. Police, though, had no trouble finding his. Facial recognition tracking him to the airport, bound for Brisbane.
2: Back home in Coolum, the 27-year-old's parents are still trying to make sense of the ordeal, telling Nine News they're yet to speak to Billy and won't be travelling to Bali, saying they'll see him when he comes home.
3: Can you just imagine? I'm feeling for him. I'm feeling for him. He's gone out. He's met this lady at a bar. They've had way too many drinks. It's just like, it's like The Hangover. That's what it is. And then he's ended up doing this.
4: Well, it's all right for Rhonda and Couture.
5: Make a special drink for you today, Rhonda.
6: Thank you.
5: You look so hot today. Like a sunrise.
6: You're annoying.
4: What were they doing? What were they doing out in the alleyway?
3: Right, that's
4: Rhonda
3: right.
4: And Couture.
3: Jeez,
4: after a few drinks.
3: That's right. Oh no! You know what? I feel for him. His parents are.
4: Oh, Marty, he's going to be a legend. He'll get off the plane up on the sunny coast and go, and he'll be walking off the tarmac. Go, hey! And he's, and his boys will be going, oh yeah, he's a legend. That's exactly what happened.
3: Look, on a serious note, he could have spent 12 months in prison. Mm. Like, he's very, very lucky that they've just said, go home, mate. Mind you, he's got his mum and dad to face yet.
4: Oh,
3: so
4: yes.
3: What?
4: Yes.
3: That's not
4: mum will
3: be
4: gone. Oh, I'm shocked. Dad will be gone. Good job, boy.
3: You're all over the news
6: for indecent acts.
3: Oh, anyway, look, people are talking about it. How can you not? How can you not?
4: River 9.9.
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21: A check of the Big Five first up and the Ipswich motorway slowing eastbound through that Darra-Oxley stretch. The Centenary Highway, a bit of a delay from around Sumner into the Jindalee Bridge. Western Freeway's flowing okay inbound and outbound. The Warrego Highway's looking good on the Cunningham Highway. It is slowing westbound from Yamanto as you head towards Amberley. We've got debris to watch for on the Logan Motorway westbound left lane before the Stapleton Road off-ramp through Heathwood. And traffic lights are playing up at Runcorn, Warrigal Road and Underwood Road. Census night was Tuesday the 11th of August. There's still time to complete. 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It's Jim Boomba. Another check in 15 minutes on River 949.
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23: Hi there, it's Tony Thompson with your news update. An elderly woman has been fatally reversed over by an SUV in North Ipswich overnight. It happened on Simmons Road at around 10:30 p.m. The driver, an 84-year-old woman, is helping police with their inquiries. Any witnesses or anyone with relevant dashcam footage is urged to come forward. Scenic Rim MP John Crousey has weighed into the debate over Ipswich MP Jennifer Howard's stance on greyhound racing in Queensland Parliament. Comes after a newspaper article was tabled to the House, prompting a heated exchange over Labor's support for the industry and the future of greyhound racing in Queensland.
24: I never thought that I'd have to get up to defend the greyhound racing industry in the Scenic Rim electorate, but also the greyhound racing industry on behalf of the Labor voting members of the public, because the Shadow Racing Minister has been tossed out of the parliament tonight. She's a scratching altogether.
23: Ms Howard took personal offence to comments made during the debate, while Labor MPs Glenn Butcher and Tom Smith later spoke in support of the state's greyhound racing industry. A new roadmap has been launched to reduce lung cancer diagnosis and death rates. The new blueprint covers six key areas aimed at improving prevention, early detection, treatment, survivorship and research. In the West Moreton region, 898 people were diagnosed with lung cancer in the last 5 years, and 574 people died as a result. Lung Foundation Australia CEO Mark Brooks says they're trying to remove the stigma tied to the disease.
0: The lived and living experience of people with lung cancer tells us that they suffer terrible, terrible stigma from families, from communities, from healthcare professionals, which really limits empathy. A survey by Lung Foundation Australia showed that 1 in 3 Australians believed that if you got lung cancer, you deserved it.
23: And the Ipswich Jets will take on the reigning host plus Queensland Cup premiers this weekend. The Sunshine Coast Falcons remain on top of the competition, while Ipswich sits 5th on the ladder. The Jets will play the Falcons at Sunshine Coast Stadium on Sunday.
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2: Hey, I'm Brooke Seychelle. The number of Australians missing following the devastating flash flooding in Nepal has risen to 39. DFAT is desperately working to determine their welfare as the search continues for survivors. Opposition leader Angus Taylor telling Nine his thoughts are with everyone impacted.
5: It's obviously a terrible tragedy, and can I acknowledge the family and friends, the loved ones of those missing Australians. This is a very tough time for them. Our thoughts and prayers are with them and with the Nepalese Australian community.
2: The death toll from the disaster has soared past 390. State leaders are warning the PM that further cuts to international student numbers could slow the economy. Victoria and South Australia are leading those concerns as the government looks at reforms to bring down net overseas migration. And FedEx delivery workers are expected to walk off the job across Australia today. The TWU says staff are protesting a lack of protections against AI and automation, saying jobs are under threat.
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2: Collingwood and the Bulldogs have locked in their sides for tonight's sudden death wildcard clash at the MCG. The Pies have recalled Isaac Quaynor and Pat Lipinski, but leaders Braden Maynard and Scott Pendlebury will miss with injury. Coach Craig McRae is confident some of the younger players can stand up.
25: Yeah, there's a level of living in what you do have instead of what you don't have. We just have to stay in that space.
2: And the Broncos have suffered their 9th straight loss at Suncorp Stadium, going down to the Storm by 26 points. That's the latest in news and sport.
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1: River 949, weather.
4: Partly cloudy today with light winds, tops of 26 for Gatton, 26 for Boona, and 26 for Ipswich.
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4: 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Good to see you, Marn.
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4: $10,600 in the kitty for the Secret Sound. Big weekend if you win that.
3: How good.
4: We'll do that after 7:30 this morning. But coming up, an absolute legend tells another legend.
3: A couple of legends together.
4: Mm.
3: Talking about, a first.
4: A first.
3: A first for them, yeah.
4: We want to know your first concert this morning.
3: Yeah, we're taking a little trip down memory lane, and we were just talking about the first concerts we went to. Mm. So share with us, what was the first concert you went to? And we'll share these two legends having a chat and their first concert next.
4: And we've all seen this guy in concert. Well, Marty and I have. Rock and Rod.
3: Before he retired.
4: River 949.

Oh yeah, let me hear you sing it. Everybody in the place, put them hands in the air. Yeah, check it out one time. You know it's for real. Then trash if you are on your set. Getting biz, come on.

0: River 949, Marnie and Campo for breakfast. Now, this is just awesome, actually. We need to just show everyone, Marnie, what happened at first when when Jelly Roll was filling in for Jimmy Kimmel.
1: Yeah, he's been doing that. He's been doing a great job, too. Yeah.
0: And this happened.
2: Henry Winkler!
3: Wow. Mr. Roll.
2: Mr. Roll. Dude, you know what?
3: Oh, man.
2: Y'all won't believe this, but he wrote me a letter after my first television appearance. I sung on this show.
3: Right.
2: You was watching it at your house, and you hand wrote me a letter. I didn't believe it was you.
3: Yep. You know what? I think it's very important to write when you see something that is extraordinary that just reaches into your soul.
2: Oh.
3: And then Kelly Ripa helps you get a video of thanks to me. And this is our first time meeting.
2: This is our first time meeting. Yes, sir.
0: Wow. How good is that?
1: So they made all that happen, which is fantastic. But then Jelly Roll asked him this question. Have a listen.
2: What was your first concert?
3: My first concert was I went to the drama school in New Haven, and I went to see Janis Joplin in the Rain.
2: Now, I don't want to age you, but what year was this?
3: Around that was 1967.
2: Wow.
3: 68, somewhere in there.
2: 30 years later, I'd go to my first concert from Lollapalooza 1997 to see Korn and Tool and Damian Marley and Snoop Dogg. I got a feeling we were both high, but two totally different kind of concerts.
3: You know what? I did get high at drama school, but not that night. But my last concert was I just saw Louis Cabaldi.
2: Really?
3: Yes.
2: Wow. He's incredible,
3: at the Bowl. Yeah.
2: He is unbelievable.
0: Yeah.
1: Janis Joplin, Louis Cabaldi. There you go.
0: Unbelievable.
1: I know. But it just got us thinking, like, you know, when you go to your first concert, it's a full-on experience, isn't it? Because it's nothing you've ever experienced before. You've got the stadium, you've got your artist on the stage there, and you're hearing all these songs, and you go, wow, this is an experience. And I think everyone remembers their first concert. So.
0: Brad's in Pinkenba. Brad, your first concert, mate, what was it?
4: It was The Cure in Sydney.
1: Oh,
0: wow. That's Marnie's fave.
1: I love The Cure.
0: Here's Robert Smith and the crew on stage.
4: Yeah, I felt I wasn't dressed strange enough for it.
1: What wasn't? Sorry,
4: I said I felt I wasn't dressed strange enough for it.
1: Mate, the last time I saw them, I was in high school, and my girlfriend and I don't know how my mother let me out of the house. I looked terrible. I had the white makeup on. I had my lipstick smeared everywhere. It was not a good look. And my black hair.
0: Wow.
1: And my pointy boots and fishnet stockings. Oh.
0: Robin's in Mount Forbes. Go, Rob, what was your first concert?
5: The Wiggles in 1997.
0: No. There's a Wiggles on stage.
1: Hello. Captain Featherstone.
0: Yeah, bouncing balls.
1: Right, so you hadn't seen anything until what? Please tell me you were taking children, or what? You just decided you'd go and see.
5: Yes.
1: Okay, fair enough. Okay.
5: Yeah. I was taking my two boys.
1: And that's the first concert you've ever seen, The Wiggles?
5: Yes.
1: Have you seen anyone after that, or no?
5: I saw The Wiggles again probably about 4 or 5 years later.
1: She's a repeat offender. Oh, Robbie, someone needs to take you to another show so you've actually been to see someone that you want to see.
5: That's it, yeah.
1: All right, Rob.
0: Oh, good on you, Rob, yeah. Bridget's on the line. Hey, Bridget, how are you going?
6: Very well, thank you.
0: And who did you see in concert?
6: In 1976, I saw Queen at Festival Hall in Brisbane for their Night at the Opera concert, which was the one that featured Bohemian Rhapsody.
1: Oh, really?
0: Wow, and that was your first concert?
6: Yeah, I was 16. And a friend of mine couldn't go, and I bought her ticket last minute for
1: $20. $20, stop it.
0: Amazing. Yeah, here's Queen on stage live, eh?

0: Well, they say that's the greatest concert of all time.
1: I know.
0: That's the greatest performance.
2: Bridget, I've got goosebumps hearing that. Mm. Your story, that is iconic. Amazing, amazing. And at Festival Hall too, which no longer is with us, of course. Yeah. Wow.
1: Yeah, it's a bit different to the big stadiums because the Festival Hall was a lot more intimate, you know, with fewer people.
2: Oh, absolutely.
0: Oh, yeah. I love
2: Festival
0: Hall.
2: One of the best venues ever, Festival Hall.
0: Yeah, last concert I saw there was Hole.
2: Is that right?
0: Yeah. Courtney Love.
2: A friend of mine's got a chair from Festival Hall Bridge when they closed it down.
0: She's
2: got, anyway, that's amazing. Thank you for sharing.
0: Yes.
1: Incredible. Thank you. Bye-bye.
0: There you go. You know what? I wanted to go and see Queen with Adam Lambert, but I missed it.
2: I wanted to see Fleetwood Mac. That was with everyone.
0: I've seen Fleetwood Mac.
2: No, that's the only one I... Yeah. And actually, George Michael was the other one I missed. Yeah. Anyway.
0: Marnie and Campo, River 949.
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4: The Ipswich Motorway is looking good through Goodna and into Wacol. A little bit underspeed eastbound through the Oxley stretch and a brief delay on the Centenary Highway inbound heading towards the Jindalee Bridge. Western Freeway is looking good inbound and outbound. The Warrego Highway is flowing okay and a bit of slowdown on the Cunningham Highway westbound from Yamanto as you head towards Amberley. We've got that earlier breakdown on the Logan Motorway to watch for. Westbound left shoulder before the Stapleton Road off-ramp through Heathwood. Thinking hybrid, now's the time to purchase a Honda hybrid SUV with a limited time finance offer across the range. 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
0: My daughter's 18th birthday party.
2: I know.
0: This Saturday night, Marnie.
2: And it's at your house.
0: Yes, and I need your help.
2: Oh, of course, I'm here.
0: Next, River 949.

0: River 949, Marnie and Campo for breakfast. I'm actually breaking new ground tomorrow night because Sam's 18th, my son, when he turned 18, it was during COVID.
1: Oh,
0: we didn't have a party. Okay?
1: Yep.
0: So my daughter's turning 18 and we're having a party tomorrow night, right? And look, I don't know, and they call it a gathering, these young people. Oh, we were just going to have a gathering, okay?
1: A gathering, all right. Okay. That's a new thing, is it? Right? A gathering.
0: Yes.
1: All right.
0: I said, we're having a gathering, but now it's turned into an extravaganza, Marnie.
1: All right, so.
0: My wife's already spent $1,000.
1: Oh, that's easy to do these days on anything.
0: Yes.
1: You think about food, you think about, well, is there decorations?
0: Two-tier cake.
1: Yes, cakes. Yep, I get it.
0: But I don't know what she expects from me. Because yesterday she goes, where are we putting the beer pong table? What?
1: What's okay?
0: Exactly. Dad, blokes my age, they want to play beer pong. Really? You need a table for that, do you?
1: Oh, dear.
0: Yeah.
1: Now, look, I mean, if you... I always worry about parties and parties at home, and particularly of this age of, you know, people just turning up and crashing. So have you got any particular security measures? Or, I mean, obviously you're going to be there. I get...
0: Well, I think our street can handle it.
1: Okay.
0: I've got the horse next door. 12-time test player for Australia. I've invited my brother Kevin up.
1: Oh, good, good. All right. You've got real.
0: He better turn up.
1: Well, he always cancels your brother. You know that.
0: Yeah, every time.
1: So hopefully you've got reinforcements. How many people are coming? Do you know?
0: Well, this is the thing, because I've seen those videos online where they, I tell you what, if any more than 30 turn up, that's going to be trouble.
1: See, it's not like, I mean, my daughter's got a party on the weekend as well, and they invite the class, but you don't know, like, it's not the same. Like, when they get older, it's like, it's not the class, like, you don't do a party and the whole class gets invited and you know who everyone is.
0: Yeah.
1: It's like, you don't know who half these kids are because it's like, she's 18, it's very different. So what, she didn't take a little invite and pass them out to the class? No, I'm kidding.
0: I said to Georgia, I want identification as they're coming on in.
1: How would you know who they are anyway?
0: I'm charging a cover charge.
1: Oh, stop it. Now, look, have you got anything planned apart from the beer pong table? Have you figured out where to put the table?
0: I'm throwing it out the front yard, the beer pong table. It's only going to be a fold-up thing. That's all I've got. I hope you can play beer pong on that, boys.
1: Have you Googled whatever these look like? All right. Well, look, I'm not much help to you either. As I said, I'm still doing pass the parcel, mate. Like, what are you asking me? I can't do this.
0: We'll do that.
1: I'm still doing the pinata. Look, that's probably still popular. They wouldn't mind that. Yeah.
0: No way.
1: Yeah. Be careful, though. They've been at the beer pong table, don't let them get into the pinata with a stick.
0: That's right. The only people that'll be carrying sticks is me and my mates.
1: What could go wrong? What could go wrong?
0: River 949.
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13: The Ipswich Motorway is looking good eastbound and westbound right now, even through the Darra-Oxley stretch. A little bit of a delay on the Centenary Highway to make your way from Sumner towards the Jindalee Bridge. The Western Freeway has a breakdown to watch out for. Inbound left shoulder after the Waverley Road overpass through Indooroopilly. The Cunningham Highway is still slowing westbound through Pooga as you head towards Amberley. The Warrego Highway is looking good. And we've got those lights out at Runcorn, Warrigal Road at Underwood Road intersection. More power, less emissions. 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
15: Hi there, it's Tony Thompson with your news update. The Forensic Crash Unit is investigating after an elderly woman was fatally struck by an SUV in North Ipswich overnight. Emergency services were called to Simmons Road around 10:30 p.m. where the woman died at the scene. The 84-year-old driver is assisting police with inquiries. inquiries as investigators appeal for witnesses or anyone with relevant dashcam footage to come forward. Two teenage girls have court days following alleged robbery of a Toowoomba bottle shop. Police allege the pair tried to steal alcohol from a Ruffin Street business on Wednesday evening before a staff member was struck with a bottle and punched. A 15-year-old girl and a 16-year-old girl have both been charged with one remanded in custody. They're due to appear before the Toowoomba Children's Court this month. Caravanners and road trippers now have more reason to pull into Kilcoy, with new parking and visitor facilities officially opened in the town centre. The Aston Park upgrade, backed by a share of $1.6 million in SEQ City Deal funding, has added 10 dedicated RV and long vehicle spaces to help attract more visitors.
16: There's a lot of space there for visitors to the town. There's 36 new car parking spaces, as well as room for RVs and caravans.
15: That's Somerset Deputy Mayor Helen Bruschke speaking there. Meanwhile, Lowood has gained 36 new parking spaces through the state and federally funded project. And Ipswich Turf Club is preparing for a knockout first this weekend. Champion boxer Dylan Biggs set to headline the venue's big fight. The Beaudesert fighter returns home after winning the WBC Grand Prix Middleweight Championship in Saudi Arabia and climbing to number 11 in the world rankings.
17: We're a turf club that hosts some 45 thoroughbred race meetings a year, but we like to consider ourselves the ultimate multi-purpose venue, and what better way to showcase that and bringing not just feature fights but a day of fights here to the Ipswich Turf Club. And the whole team is just so excited about what's going to happen here on Sunday, August 30.
15: That's Ipswich Turf Club CEO Nathan Exelby speaking there. Biggs will take on Turkey's Keenan Gazelle on Sunday.
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18: Hey, I'm Brooke Seychelle. The Foreign Minister has confirmed the number of Australians missing in Nepal following the flash flooding disaster has risen. There's now 39 Aussies who remain unaccounted for, up from 35 yesterday. Penny Wong telling Nine, DFAT is urgently working to confirm their welfare.
19: So obviously our thoughts are with their families and friends who obviously this is a very distressing time. We are urgently working to ascertain their whereabouts.
18: State leaders are warning the PM that further cuts to international student numbers could slow the economy. Victoria and South Australia are leading those concerns as the government looks at reforms to bring net overseas migration down. And another reason to give those cheap illegal cigarettes a miss, a new study has found arsenic and radioactive uranium in the Chinese brand Double Happiness, which is one of the most widely sold black market products in Australia.
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18: Broncos coach Michael Maguire admits his men have a lot of work to do after suffering their ninth straight defeat in front of home fans at Suncorp last night. Brisbane notched up 44 missed tackles, going down to the Storm 46-20 in the dead rubber grand final rematch. Madge says it's disappointing.
21: Obviously go back and have a real good look at it. We've got one more week where what I see in the players and how they've been through this tough period, it's real credit to them. But we've got to be better. We need to be better than what we're doing because not good enough.
18: That's the latest in news and sport.
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6: Cloud about today with light winds, tops of 25 for Laidley, 25 for Beaudesert and 26 for Ipswich.
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2: Sally from the Toowoomba Hospitals on the line. Hey, Sal, how are you going?
3: I'm good, thank you. How are you?
2: Well, thank you. This is the secret sound. What is it?
3: Is it a whip cracking?
2: Whip cracking. I'm a bit of a whip cracker. You can go and check an old video from the Ipswich show. Yes, Marnie, did I not?
4: He did do it?
2: Yeah.
4: Sal, he did. Speaking a bit of rot, but no, he did do quite a good job. But
2: thank you.
4: Is not the secret
2: Ooh.
4: Sound.
2: Oh, no. Bad luck. Keep trying, Sal. Jim's in Caboolture. Hey, Jim, how you going, mate?
5: Yeah, good, thanks, Sal.
2: That's the one. This is the sound. Have a listen. It's secret. Solve it for us.
5: Closing a glasses case.
2: Closing a glasses case. Marnie.
4: No. It's not, Jim. No.
2: And Sarah's in Oxley. G'day, Sarah.
6: Hello.
2: What are you going to do with $10,600 for the weekend?
6: Oh, we're madly saving to buy a property or something, so we go towards that.
2: Oh, perfect, yeah. That'll give you 5%. After 5%.
4: Good to put it towards, for sure, yes. Mm.
2: Okay, the sound is, what is it?
6: Could it be closing a retractable safety knife?
2: Marnie?
4: It's not, sorry, Sarah.
2: No, have a great weekend. It jackpots to $10,650 with Hinksey after 5 this afternoon. 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
7: The Ipswich motorway is looking good eastbound and westbound right now, even through the Darra Oxley stretch. A little bit of a delay on the Centenary Highway to make your way from Sumner towards the Jindalee Bridge. The Western Freeway has a breakdown to watch out for. Inbound left shoulder after the Waverley Road overpass through Indooroopilly. The Cunningham Highway still slowing westbound through Pooga as you head towards Amberley. The Warrigal Highway is looking good. And we've got those lights out at Runcorn, Warrigal Road at Underwood Road intersection. 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

0: is going to unfold this weekend.
1: Yeah.
0: And to the horse, who'll be there to help you with security.
1: And shout out to anyone who's coming. Behave. Behave.
0: That's it, you ball thing. there we go.
1: Hey, this is very sad, the tragedy happening in Nepal.
0: Yeah,
1: and,
0: no, this
1: and
0: is
1: on
0: not
1: the border
0: good
1: of
0: at
1: Tibet
0: all.
1: As well.
0: Yeah.
1: And look, there's fears there could be more flooding. So we'll talk about that next. River 949.

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1: On River 949, it's what people are talking about.
2: Oh, this is an absolute catastrophe, Marnie.
3: It is terrible.
2: 900 people are missing. And at least 389 have died in Nepal, and at least 558 are missing on the Tibet side of...
3: Yeah, not good.
2: No. I'm just looking at the map that the BBC's actually just put out, and it shows you exactly how this has all happened. So it's a glacial collapse, yeah, that is said to have caused what's happened. And it's got this map that says the glacier section broke off at 5,200 metres. It's the Lendi River,
3: right,
2: which the glacial section was above at 5,200 metres. Then there was an ice fall with rocks and debris. So that fell into the river, causing the glacial break off and what was coming downstream. Yeah.

0: to build up like a dam. And then the dam burst. The debris that blocked the river, damming the water, it breached. And a massive surge went downstream through this river, just wiping out everything in its path.
1: Oh, it's terrible.
0: Oh, it's horrendous.
1: Well, Nepalese authorities have since again issued another warning of more potential floods as two newly formed lakes, as you're saying, as to how this has all happened. Because as you're right, we were just looking at it, trying to understand how this happened. They're at risk of rising and bursting, like you said again. So this is, So residents of the Lower Banks, passengers, rescuers, anyone in that area concerned are requested to exercise special caution and stay in safe places away from the riverbanks and risky areas at the moment until this,
0: Well, there's 35 people from Australia missing.
1: Yeah.
0: That
1: Which
0: there.
1: Is not good, no.
0: 33 from the UK.
1: A lot of people on tours and things like that. Lots of families. There was a young boy whose parents went over on a tour. They were actually on their way over to America and stopped to do this tour. Yeah. So, yes, of course, we've got all the details in the news, and as that news comes to hand, we will keep you up to date. But a terrible situation. Just awful. Very, very sad.
0: It's what people are talking about. River 949.
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3: G'day, guys. 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
1: River 949, traffic, every 15 minutes on your way to work.
15: A check of the Big Five first up, and the Ipswich Motorway slowing eastbound through that Darra stretch. It's okay through Oxley. Centenary Highway's on the brakes from Middle Park towards the Jindalee Bridge. The Western Freeway slowing outbound after Indooroopilly and a little bit under speed in towards Toowong. We've still got that earlier breakdown inbound left shoulder after the Waverley Road overpass through Indooroopilly as well. The Warrego Highway's flowing at speed both directions, and the Cunningham Highway's looking good. We've got a breakdown on the Logan Motorway westbound left shoulder before the Stapleton Road off-ramp through Heathwood. Harris Scarf Spring Sale is on now. 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
17: Hi there, it's Tony Thompson with your news update. A fatal crash investigation is underway after an elderly woman was struck and killed by an SUV in North Ipswich overnight. It happened when the vehicle reversed into the 81-year-old on Simmons Road about 10:30 p.m. She was declared deceased at the scene. Any witnesses or anyone with dashcam footage is urged to come forward. Scenic Rim MP John Krause has questioned Labor's support for greyhound racing, warning the party risks walking away from a $95 million taxpayer-funded facility at Perga during debate on an LNP motion backing the industry in Parliament. Mr Krause highlighted the cost blowout of the queue, saying it grew from an initial $39 million budget to more than $90 million.
18: An absolute catastrophe of budget blowouts. And what I say to you, Mr Speaker, is that the greyhound industry in the Scenic Rim electorate in the whole state of Queensland contributes so much to our economy. $2.5 billion overall, and it has to be supported.
17: During the debate, two Labor MPs, Glenn Butcher and Tom Smith, both backed the state's multi-million dollar greyhound racing industry. Improving health outcomes for lung cancer patients is a focus of a new roadmap aimed at tackling the disease. As part of the plan, advocates are calling for greater support of lung cancer patients, regional and rural areas. In the West Moreton region, 898 people were diagnosed with lung cancer in the last 5 years, and 574 people died as a result. Lung Foundation Australia CEO Mark Brooke is encouraging more people to look out for early warning signs.
19: The one thing that we're really calling for the community to do during Lung Health Awareness Month is to go to the Lung Foundation Australia website and do the National Lung Health Check. It'll start to identify if there are red flags, things like breathlessness or fatigue, or perhaps you're feeling tired all of the time.
17: And the Ipswich Jets face one of their toughest opponents of the season this weekend, the reigning host plus Queensland Cup premiers. The Sunshine Coast Falcons remain on top of the ladder while Ipswich sits fifth. The Jets travel to Sunshine Coast Stadium on Sunday, hoping to topple the competition front runners.
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20: Hey, I'm Brooke Seychelle. The Foreign Minister says the Australian government is sending additional staff to Nepal to assist with the humanitarian response in the wake of the flash flooding disaster. Penny Wong has told the ABC a second team is being sent to Nepal in the coming days.
21: We will keep looking to build as required over the coming days, but we want to get initially some people to support the Australian officers who are already on the ground working in very challenging conditions.
20: 39 Australians are currently unaccounted for. Meanwhile, the Red Cross has launched a $43 million emergency appeal to assist in the emergency response and recovery following the devastating flash floods. The Northern Territory is the latest jurisdiction to pass a bill to legalise voluntary assisted dying. The laws carry significant restrictions, with recipients requiring an end-of-life prognosis of no more than 12 months. And there won't be any services on Brisbane ferries today as the workers take industrial action over pay disputes.
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20: Tim English is back for the Doggies for tonight's clash against the Magpies after missing 2 weeks with a knee injury, while Aaron Norton will line up after overcoming his ankle issue. Teammate Buku Kamis also dismissing suggestion the wildcard clash isn't a real final.
22: Lose and you go home, but yeah, we definitely see it as a final.
20: And Sally Fitzgibbons has been knocked out of the Fiji Pro this morning. The Aussie going down to Hawaii's Carissa Moore in her second round heat. That's the latest in news and sport.
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15: Partly cloudy today with light winds, tops of 26 for Gatton, 26 for Boona and 26 for Ipswich.
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15: Hello, Marnie.
17: Good morning. How are you?
15: Before nine, I'm talking about full moons again.
17: Yep. Well, it's an eclipse. There's a bit of drama.
15: Right.
17: You may have already witnessed drama going on. You may well have been involved in drama. You may well be the drama. Yes. And there's a reason. There's a reason. Anyway.
15: Now, look.
17: This guy's a drama.
15: Yes, he's he's rocked up to council in a costume. Not this council.
17: No. So it's all right, Mayor Teresa. Yes. Don't stress just yet.
15: It's okay, David Martin, that's Andrew right. Ananelli, Marnie Doyle.
17: That's it. Pi Augustine.
15: You don't have to worry about it.
17: But we are going to send people down in costumes to deal with any potential issues that they want to talk to you about. But yes. This guy, we'll go into the story with you next, right, of what he's done at his local council. And look, if you could dress up in a costume and get about town saving the day, who would you be? Yes. Next.
15: River 949.

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1: and more Marnie and Campo.
2: Come and play. Okay, I'm going to call him the dude.
3: Yeah.
2: Anyway, he's dressed as Darth Vader. He's appeared before the San Diego City Council. Dressed as Darth Vader, to deliver a tongue-in-cheek speech about public surveillance cameras. And we've got a little bit of him here in council. Here we
3: go. So they've welcomed him.
2: Yeah.
4: Thank you, Darth Vader.
2: Is he going to get to the point?
5: The Emperor is a fan of Flock, and we must continue utilizing Flock technologies so that we can follow and surveil the rebel scum as they move from playground to playground, from playground to pool, from pool to gymnasium, because we all know that the Flock cameras are not only following the license plate readers.
2: So he's going on about surveillance cameras, yes, and his concern of what they're actually surveilling instead of surveilling, you know, as you said, like number plates, he's surveilling all these other things. So, you know, they wanted to hear what he had to say, and they welcomed him to council chambers. Imagine the mayor having someone, Darth Vader, turn up down at Tulma Place. I'm not going to send them down, Mayor, but beware, because now it's out there. Mm. But if you just had a minute to, I don't know, run through the city in whatever character costume you'd like, as our friends just rocked up in his Darth Vader Star Wars theme, who would you be?
3: Yes, we want to know fighting how would crime. You go to council dressed up as?
2: Yeah. Fighting crime or having a concern. I mean, what's one of our main concerns? We often comes up with the mayor is, you know, grass cutting.
3: Grass cuttings.
2: Yeah, for the parks and
3: all sorts
2: why
3: of
2: they're not bus stops at some of the shelters was a question we had this week, and roads and potholes. So when you're going down there to make your complaint or ask what's happening with something and get some validation, what are you fronting
3: up? We want
2: up
3: you in? Dressed up.
2: Yeah, what are you
3: as your favourite superhero?
2: Because you're fighting for your cause, yeah.
3: Marie's on the line. Who are you going to council as?
6: Wonder Woman.
2: Yeah, because Wonder Woman gets the job done. Yeah.
3: Yeah, love it.
2: Yeah.
7: Wonder Woman.
3: Fly in your invisible plane.
2: Coming through Tulma Place, here she is.
6: That's right.
2: Do you spin out the door? Arm in the air as you walk through the double doors there, just near
3: that's right.
2: Just near the Hotel Commonwealth. In you go. I love that.
3: Make sure you take your lasso of truth, Marie, so you can throw it around the mayor and
2: say, get this done. Yeah. No, good mate. Oh, good
3: no, I like it.
2: Let us know
3: I
2: when you're
3: like
2: going
3: it,
2: down. I want to make sure I'm there to see.
3: Oh, Marty's called in. G'day, Marty. How you going, mate?
8: Yeah, not too bad. You've got a high blood pressure.
3: Right, okay. Well, we better get your superhero who you're going to council with. Who are you going as?
8: Hi-ho, Silver, Lone Ranger.
2: Oh. It's a Lone Ranger.
3: Oh, there's a Lone Ranger theme, bit of Mozart.
2: Fantastic. Here he comes.
3: The Lone Ranger and Tonto.
2: Through Limestone Street. Look out, man.
3: Oh, we can see
2: it. Here comes Marty, the Lone Ranger.
3: Exactly. You take your lasso, too.
2: I like it. I like it. Oh, that perfect.
3: Now, loads of calls coming in. We'll sprinkle them throughout the show, Marnie.
2: Yeah, who
3: you're
2: going
3: to turn up to council.
2: Yeah. Who you sauntering about as through town.
3: Watch out, Andrew Ananelli.
2: To fight your cause. That's it.
3: David Martin, here we come.
2: That's it, Marnie Doyle, they're all on their way.
3: River 9.9.
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9: A check of the Big Five first up on the Ipswich Motorway, slowing eastbound through that Darra-Oxley stretch. It is also slowing inbound to the Jindalee Bridge on the Centenary Highway. Not as bad as usual, though. The Western Freeway, that earlier breakdown inbound around the Waverley Road overpass, has cleared, and it's looking pretty good outbound past Indooroopilly as well. No problems with the Warrego Highway, both directions, and the Cunningham Highway is a clear run as well. 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
3: Marnie's Mud coming up in minutes.
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2: Patsy Kensett.
3: Yeah, she was doing an interview recently and has gone back over time. Of course, she was with Noel Gallagher. Noel is her brother-in-law.
2: Yes.
3: Pardon me. But she was talking about the fact that Noel had concerns when she was together with Liam and that he did pull her aside at one point and said, what's going on? And here's what she said.
4: Lost part of who I was going into that relationship. Somehow lost her.
5: Yeah.
4: I remember Noel, who is lovely and divine, and I always tend to bump into him, and he's just always been lovely to me over the years. Mm. And I remember him taking me to one side and said, he said, why aren't you working? Why aren't you, because I was always off doing films and going to the States and stuff. And I remember saying, because I'm too afraid to leave him on his own. Mm. And he was like, you should be doing more. And then, it ran its course.
2: Oh, that's a bit... That's a bit, isn't it?
3: Mm. I know. Well, no, they've got a son together, Lennon, and who's now 26, and he's a model himself. But, yeah, not a very healthy... Well, we saw that anyway. It was not a healthy relationship. But, yeah, she's doing bits and pieces and back out working now and has spoken about that time. But I've actually met Noel before, and he is actually... even though they're the Gallaghers, he's quite a calm person. Yeah, he's the voice of reason, like he really is.
2: Yeah.
3: Barry Manilow, okay, has announced that he is having a temporary break from touring and his Las Vegas residency, okay? That's what he's doing. He's 83 and he's got this huge residency and he hasn't been well, but yeah, there's been announcements. So he's the latest star to actually have to step back for a little bit. Take a listen.
2: Yeah, here's Barry talking about it.
6: I had no idea that there were that many people out there that even knew I was alive. This experience in the hospital really made me stop and think about, have I done what I wanted to do? And have I made people happy? And have I been a good friend? All of those cornball things that I've read for all of my life, you know, made me start to cry.
2: Yeah, well, he is a bit of him on stage at 83, Emerson. People are saying he looks arthritic because he can't
3: does,
2: move properly.
3: And he's listened to him. Can we just?
2: Well, he sounds.
3: You just heard him. Yes,
2: yeah,
3: he sounds like
6: I
3: him.
6: I had no idea that there were that many people out there that even knew I was alive.
3: Okay, Barry, well, you need a rest. You need a rest.
2: He needs a rest.
3: You're 83. We can just play the Copacabana. That's all right.
2: Yes.
3: And you can let other people play it too. You can just sit there and just enjoy yourself, mate. 83. He actually had to be treated for lung cancer. He actually went in for unrelated issues and the doctors found this spot on his lung. So he's had a few things that have popped up and he had absolutely no symptoms whatsoever and they said it could have been there for a long time. But he's had a few things that it's taken a toll on his health. But we've seen Rod Stewart. I mean, goodness me, we've just lost Dolly Parton at the age of 80. Frankie Valli and all of them. But at 80, they're up on stage. Like, can we... I just think people should remember them, in their prime and enjoy that.
2: Mm.
3: Yeah. Anyway, something else very quickly. Post Malone has postponed the Australian and Asian leg of his big-ass world tour, cancelling all planned Australia and New Zealand dates, including his October 12 Suncorp Stadium concert. People are upset and disappointed. I'm not sure why this has happened, but the Sunny Coast Hummingbird Festival has lost its headline act because he was meant to be up there for that.
2: Mm.
3: The festival will still go ahead, but, yeah, Post Malone was it. When you lose your headline act, it's people aren't very happy.
2: No. Well,
3: and, I mean, I love Posty.
2: You'd go to see Post Malone.
3: Yes, yes. So, anyway, it is the second major setback for Queensland country music fans too this week at another festival because last year the headline act was Jelly Roll and Shaboozy and then you're going to have Post Malone. No. So this isn't very good. Following the cancellation of Brisbane's inaugural Long Haul Festival, which was set to feature Kane Brown and Casey Musgraves in January, it's been cancelled too. So, yeah, not good. So, unfortunately, I'm sure people will be in touch if you had tickets to see Post, but he will not be here.
2: Yeah.
3: That's your latest mud. 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
13: River 949, traffic, every 15 minutes on your way to work.
14: The Ipswich motorway, just a fraction under speed eastbound through that Darra-Oxley stretch. Also an accident reported around the Goodness stretch for the eastbound. It is slowing slightly through there. Centenary Highway has a brief delay towards the Jindalee Bridge. We've also got another breakdown on the Western Freeway, northbound right shoulder after the Moggill Road on-ramp through Indooroopilly. The Warrego Highway is flowing at speed both directions, as is the Cunningham Highway. And a breakdown to watch for on the Logan Motorway westbound before the Stapleton Road off-ramp through Heathwood. 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
16: now.
17: Hi there, it's Tony Thompson with your news update. Two teenage girls have been charged following alleged robbery at a North Toowoomba bottle shop. Police allege the pair attempted to steal alcohol from a Ruffin Street business on Wednesday evening before a staff member was struck with a bottle and punched. A 16-year-old girl was allegedly detained and arrested at the scene, while a 15-year-old girl was later arrested in Glenvale. Both have court dates this month. Caravanners and day trippers heading to the Somerset will now benefit from new facilities in Kilcoy and Lowood. More than $1.6 million from the SEQ City deal has gone into the upgrades into parking facilities and public spaces, which are designed to encourage longer stays and support local businesses. Somerset Deputy Mayor Helen Bruschke says the projects are the first stage of a broader plan to revitalise the town centres.
18: With Kilcoy, we have the Kilcoy Streetscape Revitalisation Project, and that will actually extend along William Street and Mary Streets of Kilcoy in the future. The opening of the Ashton Park precinct actually marks the beginning, the first section of this revitalisation, and it's definitely provided a welcoming entrance to the town.
17: WBC Grand Prix boxing champ Dylan Biggs is bringing his homecoming fight to Ipswich Turf Club this weekend, with the local boxing star set to defend his Australasian title. The 24-year-old will take on Turkey's Kenan Gazelle on Sunday. Dylan, the Bo Desert Storm, says he's feeling good ahead of the bout.
19: I feel really good. It's been a really long camp. It's been 8 months trying to stay ready off the back end of my WBC Grand Prix win. Trying to stay in camp and stay ready and be a better version of myself every day.
17: And the Cosmos is putting on a double feature today with a full moon and a lunar eclipse. The rare pairing will see the Sturgeon Moon pass through part of Earth's shadow as it lines up with the Sun and Earth. However, the eclipse may be difficult to spot locally, with the event peaking at around 2 this afternoon.
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20: Hey, I'm Brooke Seychelle. The federal government will release $5 million to support recovery efforts following the devastating flash flooding in Nepal. The foreign minister confirming Australian officials are working to urgently confirm the welfare of 39 Australians missing in the region. Three humanitarian response specialists will also be sent to Nepal to help Australian staff. Meanwhile, FedEx workers are expected to walk off the job across Australia today. The Transport Workers Union says staff are protesting a lack of protections against AI and automation, arguing that their jobs aren't secure. A lucky escape for three boaties who were rescued after their boat capsized off the coast of the Queensland-New South Wales border. Emergency services winching the men to safety near Fingal yesterday. They're now recovering at the Gold Coast Hospital. And Bosnian Serb convicted war criminal Ratko Mladic has died at the age of 80. Known as the Butcher of Bosnia, Mladic rose to power as the commander of the Bosnian Serb army and was later convicted of a 1995 genocide.
16: Elders Real Estate Ipswich. Residential sales and property management. There's an Elders for that. River 949, your sport now.
20: Team lists are in for the first clash of the AFL's wildcard round tonight. The Western Bulldogs will be boosted by the return of Tim English and Aaron Norton, while Collingwood welcome back Isaac Quaynor and Pat Lipinski, but Scott Pendlebury's out with a hamstring injury. And despite last night's win over the Broncos, the Storm are unable to make the finals, but skipper Harry Grant says there's still plenty to play for this year.
21: Given our members, fans, all the players that are leaving the club, a fitting performance.
20: That's the latest in news and sport.
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24: Hi, this is Marshall, and here's today's weather. A partly cloudy day with light winds, a top of 26 in Gatton, 26 in Esk, and 26 today in Ipswich. This is Marshall from Mount Harampa State School on River 949.
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3: Morning.
2: First time caller, Marnie.
4: Well, welcome, Kerry.
3: Thank you.
2: So you've got no experience whatsoever, Kerry.
3: No, just yelling at the radio when you listen to the radio.
4: Look.
2: What are the chances, Marnie?
4: Well, Kerry could absolutely nail this. And I'm sure you will, Kerry. I'm sure you will.
3: I hope so. Fingers crossed.
4: Let's go. You know what you need to do? You need to yell stop, right? Before the Bowser hangs up.
3: Yes.
4: Okay, good luck.
3: Thank you.
2: Here we go.
0: $58. $66. $71. $80. $84. $89.
3: Stop.
2: Kerry.
4: Kerry's gone, I'm out.
2: Kerry. You're showing your inexperience.
4: She's gone, I'm out.
2: I reckon you need to have at least six times, Marnie, before you're an expert and beat the Bowser.
4: 89. All right, Kerry. Well, hopefully that will fill you up. Now, let's see how far you could have gone, okay?
2: Okay, here we go, Kerry. Yeah.
0: $92. $112.
2: Oh, Kerry.
0: $114.
2: Oh, Kerry.
0: $117. $165. $171. $755.
2: Oh, Kerry! Kerry?
3: I'm running on empty.
4: Oh, Kerry.
2: Oh,
4: we've
2: she's,
4: lost it. We've lost her. We've lost Kerry.
2: Sorry, Kerry. Kerry? Kerry!
4: We're sitting here very stunned. Seven.
3: You hear it one more time, and then it ends up, you know, cutting out. So it's something better than nothing.
4: Oh, Kerry, you're so optimistic. Look at you. I love that.
2: Good on you, Kerry.
3: Thank you.
4: Stop it. Got it out. Oh, Kerry. Have a beautiful weekend. That's all I can say.
3: Thank you so very much. Thanks, River 949.
4: You're welcome. Oh, good on you,
2: there you go, Kerry. She's a good sport. I wouldn't be.
4: No, you'd be filthy.
2: You'd have to hit the dump button with me, Marnie.
4: Yes, we'd have to just move on.
2: Keep yourself and your pets snug with all winter essentials now in store at Sprenger's Rural Traders. That's Beat the Bowser, River 949.
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5: The Ipswich motorway just a little bit under speed eastbound through that Oxley stretch. A brief delay inbound on the Centenary Highway towards the Jindalee Bridge. The Western Freeway slowing up slightly for the inbound as you make your way towards Indooroopilly. And we do have a breakdown to watch out for northbound right shoulder after the Moggill Road on-ramp through that area as well. The Warrego Highway is flowing fine eastbound and westbound. No problems with the Cunningham Highway. And we got that earlier breakdown to watch for on the Logan Motorway westbound left shoulder before the Stapleton Road off-ramp through Heathwood. Get the iconic Rimmel London Scandalized eyeliner for just $7 at Coles. 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Another check in 15 minutes on River 949 and the iHeart app.
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5: Now, Marnie, we're talking full moons next.
6: We are, yeah. It's a lunar eclipse.
5: Is it?
6: Yeah. Yes.
12: Hello.
5: Hello, Jace.
12: Hey, guys.
6: Hello, mate. You frightened me. I didn't even see someone sitting there.
5: We're handing Jace a meat tray.
6: Yes, we are, Jace.
12: Oh, wow.
6: That's for you, buddy.
5: Mates, head out to Shilty's. $100 voucher at Plainland. All yours. Congratulations.
12: Oh, wonderful, mate. Thanks so much.
5: Our pleasure. Appreciate
6: it. You enjoy that, Jace.
12: And you enjoy your George's birthday, mate.
5: Yes. Jace called in about my daughter's birthday.
6: Security measures. Yeah.
5: Security.
12: Yeah. I'm just a bit worried about the security. I think they're all over 60, aren't they?
6: Yes, mate, yes.
5: We could all still go.
6: Mate, we'll just see how well they go, Jace.
5: Yeah.
6: We'll get the update on Monday, mate. Exactly.
12: Once you get a few beers in the year, feel like 25.
6: Yeah, that's
5: thank you, Jace. Enjoy.
12: Have a great day. Thanks, guys.
6: You too.
5: He's having a barbecue this weekend.
6: He is, absolutely.
5: Back to the full moon.
6: Righto. Well, we'll find out more about that and how it's going to affect you next.
5: River 9.9.

0: Hills. River 949. Marnie and Campo for breakfast. Full moon? Is that what we're talking about?
1: Yes.
0: Hello, Rose. How are you? Rose, our resident astrologist.
2: Hi, everyone. Yes, I'm well. Yeah, getting ready for tonight.
1: Right.
0: So how do you get ready? Do you get a picnic rug out, glass of wine, cabana?
2: That's a great idea.
1: You can.
2: Well, Rose,
1: yes, you can. You're saying
2: you can
1: here.
2: Go out and moonbake, but it might be a bit difficult. Mm. Yeah, a bit difficult.
1: Why is it difficult?
2: Oh, it'd be hard to see, that's all. I believe it's below the horizon tonight.
0: Well, what's the point? What is the point? You can't see the full moon in full.
1: No,
0: what is the point?
1: About the eclipse. Is that what you're talking about, Rose? Like, you won't be able to actually see the eclipse. You'll just see.
2: It's a lunar eclipse. I'll talk about the effects of it because it's probably going to be quite an emotional time coming up over the next few days. And something's likely to come to a head when you have a realisation. You know, it can be a time of endings, but endings are good in the sense that you need to make space for new things coming in. So, I don't see it all negative.
0: Okay.
1: No, well, we've said that before, Campo. Some things need to be removed from your life, and sometimes it it just happens, doesn't it, Rose?
0: Yeah.
1: under a full moon, that's what they're there for. So what are we talking about, relationships or friendships? I mean, I guess it could be anything.
2: It's emotional things. So it can be anything, but it's anything that you're particularly emotional about or likely to stir up emotions or something that's down in your subconscious that's been sitting down there for a while. It's probably not something that just happened yesterday, but could be, but something more likely that's been going on for a fair while.
0: Right. This sounds like the secret sound. Because I've got no idea what it is.
1: Well, this is it. It'll come to the surface. Campo's got an 18th birthday at his house this weekend. Mm. And he's a bit stressed about that. So I'm thinking that lots of things could come to the surface for him by over the weekend. Yeah. You never know.
2: Everybody's affected to some extent, but the most effective people are obviously Pisces, but the other mutable signs as well. So that is Virgo, Gemini and Sagittarius also probably going to feel it more than most other people.
1: Well, she didn't mention you and I, so that's a good thing.
0: What are you?
1: Aries and
0: Scorpio.
1: Scorpio. Yeah. Do we get a rest this time, Rose? We get a rest.
2: Scorpio could feel it. Scorpio is a water sign, Yeah, I would think that Cancer and Scorpio would also feel it, but not as strongly.
0: Well, what's left? Aries.
1: I'm
2: off that. The air signs, the fire signs, the earth signs.
0: All right. Well, we're going to have to leave it there.
2: I'm a Libran. Like, I'm opposite Aries on the zodiac wheel. So, but, we're sort of in the common everyday group of people that, you know, are affected, but not hugely affected.
0: All right. Well
1: just prepare for
0: you.
1: Some emotional stuff around the full moon this weekend. It is in Pisces. Thank you, Rose. As always, Absolute Soul Secrets is where you go to check out Rose. Have a beautiful weekend. Stay safe, Rose.
0: Yes. We have 10,650 in the kitty with the secret sound. After 5 this afternoon, have a wonderful weekend. Marnie and Campo, River 949.
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4: River 949 Traffic.
16: The Ipswich motorway, a little bit under speed eastbound through that Oxley stretch and through Goodner, but it is moving okay overall. We've still got slowing traffic from around Mount Ommaney through to the Jindalee Bridge for the Centenary Highway inbound. And then the Western Freeway is under speed as you make your way towards that Indooroopilly area. No problems with the Warrego Highway, and the Cunningham Highway is flowing freely as well. There is a crash reported on Brisbane Road at Bouval, not causing too many traffic dramas. We've also got a multi-vehicle crash, Beenleigh Redland Bay Road near Bryant's Road through Logan Home, and emergency road work Davie Street, Oxley. 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It's Jim Boomba and another update next hour on River 949.
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19: Hi there, it's Tonya Thompson with your news update. An elderly woman has died after being struck by an SUV in North Ipswich. Police say the 81-year-old suffered critical head injuries when a Nissan X-Trail reversed into her on Simmons Road about 10:30 last night. She was declared deceased at the scene, with the 84-year-old driver assisting police with their inquiries. Tough new bar laws were introduced to Queensland Parliament late yesterday. If passed, the breach bar go to jail laws will see serious repeat offenders face a mandatory minimum sentence of 12 months behind bars for breaching bail. Advocates are calling for greater support of lung cancer patients in regional areas. Lung Foundation Australia has launched a new roadmap aimed at tackling the disease and improving prevention, early detection, treatment, survivorship and research. CEO Mark Brooks says specialist lung cancer nurses is one initiative that could further support and improve outcomes for regional patients.
20: Lung Foundation Australia has been piloting specialist lung cancer nurses in 11 hospitals. So under the Lung Foundation Australia model, specialist lung cancer nurses work in respiratory medicine right at the beginning when someone is first suspected of having lung cancer or being diagnosed with lung cancer.
19: In the West Moreton region, 898 people have been diagnosed with lung cancer over the past 5 years. Also making news, construction work will soon begin on a desperately needed upgrade of the Cunningham Highway in the Southern Downs. Project will rehabilitate a 20-kilometre stretch between Trigony and Gladfield, improving safety and reliability for motorists. The highway is a key freight, tourism and local traffic route, with works to include resurfacing, new signage and line marking. And the Ipswich Jets will take on the reigning Hostplus Queensland Cup premiers this weekend. Sunshine Coast Falcons remain on top of the competition, while Ipswich sits fifth on the ladder. The Jets will play the Falcons at Sunshine Coast Stadium on Sunday.
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21: Morning, I'm Brooke Seychelle. The Foreign Minister says Aussie crews are being sent over to Nepal to assist in the rescue efforts following yesterday's deadly flooding events. The number of Australians missing in the region has risen to 39. Penny Wong telling Nine they're doing all they can to find them.
22: We are deploying more Australian officials into the region, which we will build on over the coming days in order to try and ensure we can ascertain their whereabouts.
21: A shock study has found almost 4 in 5 Aussie teachers have seen or experienced misogyny at school, with many reporting threats, disrespect or sexualised behaviour from male students. Researchers from Monash believe that online manosphere content is fueling the problem. The Northern Territory is the latest jurisdiction to pass a bill to legalise voluntary assisted dying. The laws carry significant restrictions, with recipients requiring an end-of-life prognosis of no more than 12 months. And NASA will launch a telescope into space this Sunday. It'll help find alien planets and map the universe.
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21: The NRL's new kickoff rule is coming under fire after it was trialled in last night's dead rubber between the Storm and the Broncos at Suncorp. The change allows the team who concedes points to choose whether to kick off or receive the ball. Storm skipper Harry Grant thinks this is unnecessary.
24: I think it's part of the fabric of the game and we don't need to change it. Maybe we can have a deep, hard look at going back on a few rules if that's where we sit with it.
21: The Storm winning last night's round 26 opener 46-20. That's the latest in news and sport.
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18: River 949, weather.
0: What a nice looking Friday morning. Looking good today, partly cloudy at times. We head for 26 today. Partly cloudy into Saturday, down to 8 degrees, 25. Final few days of winter, final weekend of winter on the way. 9 degrees start Sunday, partly cloudy, 25. And then a shower or two for Monday, Tuesday, and then clearing up by Wednesday. Rathbay, Assembly 19, Gatton the same. 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

0: The best day of the week, Flashback Friday, River 949 iHeart. Take us anywhere you go, final weekend of winter, and it's going to feel a lot like spring. G'day there, it's Ilya. Next 15 minutes, 90s Aussie supergroup with James Rain on the mic. The Dream Academy from the 80s. Now, tomorrow morning from 9, we roll out those classic compilations. I've still got all of mine. I just looked at them yesterday. Bit dusty. Stuff like this.
1: Okay, folks, looks like another long, hot summer coming up. We've got a bunch of songs here that have been specially selected to make you feel cool all over. Choose 1985.

0: 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And be sure to check out the music video as well when you choose 1985.
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Some great events on. Final week in the winter. Earlier this morning, next 15 minutes, the 90s song that used a toilet roll for some of the vocals. Pink, The Motels, River. Flashback Friday. We walk.